A prayer from the Psalms. Have mercy on us, O God, according to your unfailing love. According to your great compassion, blot out our transgressions. Wash away all our iniquities and cleanse us from our sins. 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Amen.

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I was just reflecting on today. Today is a month to the day that I lost my mum. And although I feel a particular way, I know God is faithful, loyal, supportive. So I'm grateful. And I'm grateful for my Premier Gospel family, because you somehow always play the right song at the right time. 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Have a blessed day. 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Bye.

0: The first part of Psalm 18, for the choir director, a psalm of David, the servant of the Lord. He sang this song to the Lord on the day the Lord rescued him from all his enemies and from Saul. He sang, I love you, Lord. You are my strength. The Lord is my rock, my fortress, and my saviour. My God is my rock, in whom I find protection. He is my shield, the power that saves me, and my place of safety. I called on the Lord, who is worthy of praise, and he saved me from my enemies. The ropes of death entangled me. 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The grave wrapped its ropes around me. Death laid a trap in my path. But in my distress, I cried out to the Lord. Yes, I prayed to my God for help. He heard me from his sanctuary. My cry to him reached his ears. Then the earth quaked and trembled. The foundations of the mountains shook. They quaked because of his anger. Smoke poured from his nostrils. Fierce flames leaped from his mouth. Glowing coals blazed forth from him. He opened the heavens and came down. Dark storm clouds were beneath his feet. Mounted on a mighty angelic being, he flew, soaring on the wings of the wind. He shrouded himself in darkness, veiling his approach with dark rain clouds. Thick clouds shielded the brightness around him and rained down hail and burning coals. The Lord thundered from heaven. The voice of the Most High resounded amid the hail and burning coals. He shot his arrows and scattered his enemies. Great bolts of lightning flashed and they were confused. Then at your command, O Lord, at the blast of your breath, the bottom of the sea could be seen and the foundations of the earth were laid bare.
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My soul rejoices in the Lord and delights in his salvation. 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Amen.

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A prayer from the Psalms. 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

0: The third part of Psalm 18. God's way is perfect. All the Lord's promises prove true. He is a shield for all who look to him for protection. For who is God except the Lord? Who but our God is a solid rock? God arms me with strength, and he makes my way perfect. He makes me as sure-footed as a deer, enabling me to stand on mountain heights. He trains my hands for battle. He strengthens my arm to draw a bronze bow. You have given me your shield of victory. Your right hand supports me. Your help has made me great. You have made a wide path for my feet to keep them from slipping. I chased my enemies and caught them. I did not stop until they were conquered. I struck them down so they could not get up. They fell beneath my feet. You have armed me with strength for the battle. You have subdued my enemies under my feet. You placed my foot on their necks. I have destroyed all who hated me. They called for help, but no one came to their rescue. They even cried to the Lord, but he refused to answer. I ground them as fine as dust in the wind. I swept them into the gutter like dirt. You gave me victory over my accusers. You appointed me ruler over nations. People I don't even know now serve me. As soon as they hear of me, they submit. Foreign nations cringe before me. They all lose their courage and come trembling from their strongholds. The Lord lives. Praise to my rock. May the God of my salvation be exalted. He is the God who pays back those who harm me. He subdues the nations under me and rescues me from my enemies. You hold me safe beyond the reach of my enemies. You save me from violent opponents. For this, O Lord, I will praise you among the nations. I will sing praises to your name. You give great victories to your king. You show unfailing love to your anointed, to David and all his descendants forever.
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0: Prayer from the Psalms. In you, Lord our God, we put our trust. Show us your ways, Lord. Teach us your paths. Guide us in your truth and teach us. For you are God, our Saviour, and our hope is in you all day long. No one who hopes in you will ever be put to shame. Remember, Lord, your great mercy and love, for they are from of old. Do not remember the sins of my youth and my rebellious ways. According to your love, remember us, for you, Lord, are good. May integrity and uprightness protect us, because our hope, Lord, is in you. Amen.
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A prayer from the Psalms. We will exalt you, Lord, for you lifted us up out of the depths and did not let our enemies gloat over us. Lord my God, we called to you for help and you healed us. Sing the praises of the Lord, you faithful people. Praise his holy name. For his anger lasts only for a moment, but his favor lasts a lifetime. Weeping may stay for the night, but rejoicing comes in the morning. You turned our wailing into dancing. You removed our sackcloth and clothed us with joy, that our hearts may sing your praises and not be silent. Lord my God, we will praise you forever. Amen.

taken from 2 Kings 20, 1-11. Title, Boldness is My Portion. Boldness sits in you. Without you, boldness hides and cowers. To declare your goodness is my desire, to proclaim your marvelous works. While I am praying, Lord, you answer. Even if I don't see the results immediately, I know you have heard me. Your power will lift me. As I hear your heart, I become emboldened, standing in your presence, sitting in peace. May my prayer life increase. May my time with you be my greatest joy. Let idolatry not hold me, captivate or seduce me. The sins of the fathers will have no hold over me. Restore your place in my heart. You are my God, and I am your prized possession. Increase my boldness as I pray, my risen Saviour seated on your throne. Break down every wall trying to hinder me. Saviour God, my eyes are on you. I will continually hold you boldly.

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1: In Isaiah chapter 6, the Bible declares that the seraphim begin to cry one to another, "Holy, holy, holy is the Lord of hosts. 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

0: Psalm 20, for the choir director, a psalm of David. 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May the Lord answer all your prayers. Now I know that the Lord rescues his anointed king. He will answer him from his holy heaven and rescue him by his great power. Some nations boast of their chariots and horses, but we boast in the name of the Lord our God. Those nations will fall down and collapse, but we will rise up and stand firm. Give victory to our King, O Lord. Answer our cry for help.
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0: 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Without a will, there's nothing to help your loved ones know what you wanted. If you don't plan now, someone else will decide for you later. I've set mine up for peace of mind, and so I know my family doesn't have to deal with anything else when I'm gone. I've also given a gift to something that will help continue God's work.
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A prayer from the Psalms. In you, Lord our God, we put our trust. Show us your ways, Lord. Teach us your paths. Guide us in your truth and teach us. For you are God, our Savior, and our hope is in you all day long. No one who hopes in you will ever be put to shame. Remember, Lord, your great mercy and love, for they are from of old. 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According to your love, remember us. For you, Lord, are good. May integrity and uprightness protect us, because our hope, Lord, is in you. Amen.

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A prayer from the Psalms. Hear our cry, O God. Listen to our prayers. From the ends of the earth we will call to you. We call as our hearts grow faint. Lead us to the rock that is higher than us. For you have been our refuge, a strong tower against the foe. We long to dwell in your tent forever and take refuge in the shelter of your wings. Amen.

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1: God bless you this morning. God is a good God, and I always begin by giving him the glory and the honor first, because it belongs to him. There's none higher than our God. Enjoying the music this morning. God bless you. 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
1: Psalm 21, for the choir director, a psalm of David. How the king rejoices in your strength, O Lord. He shouts with joy because you give him victory. For you have given him his heart's desire. You have withheld nothing he requested. You welcomed him back with success and prosperity. You placed a crown of finest gold on his head. He asked you to preserve his life, and you granted his request. The days of his life stretch on forever. Your victory brings him great honor, and you have clothed him with splendor and majesty. You have endowed him with eternal blessings and given him the joy of your presence. For the king trusts in the Lord. The unfailing love of the Most High will keep him from stumbling. You will capture all your enemies. Your strong right hand will seize all who hate you. You will throw them in a flaming furnace when you appear. The Lord will consume them in his anger. Fire will devour them. You will wipe their children from the face of the earth. They will never have descendants. Although they plot against you, their evil schemes will never succeed, for they will turn and run when they see your arrows aimed at them. Rise up, O Lord, in all your power. With music and singing, we celebrate your mighty acts.
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A prayer from the Psalms. We exalt you, Lord, for you lifted us out of the depths and did not let our enemies gloat over us. Lord, my God, we call to you for help and you healed us. Sing the praises of the Lord, you his faithful people, praise his holy name. For his anger lasts only a moment, but his favor

lasts a lifetime. Weeping may stay for the night, but rejoicing comes in the morning. You turn our wailing into dancing. You removed our sackcloth and clothed us with joy, that our hearts may sing your praises and not be silent. Lord my God, we will praise you forever. Amen.

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1: 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Premier Gospel, music that brings joy to your soul.

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A prayer from the Psalms. 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Amen.

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For God so loved the world that he gave his only Son, that whoever believes in him shall not perish but have eternal life. Thank you.

0: The first part of Psalm 22, for the choir director, a Psalm of David, to be sung to the tune, Doe of the Dawn. My God, why have you abandoned me? Why are you so far away when I groan for help? Every day I call to you, my God, but you do not answer. Every night I lift my voice, but I find no relief. Yet you are holy, enthroned on the praises of Israel. Our ancestors trusted in you, and you rescued them. They cried out to you and were saved. They trusted in you and were never disgraced. But I am a worm and not a man. I am scorned and despised by all. Everyone who sees me mocks me. They sneer and shake their heads, saying, Is this the one who relies on the Lord? Then let the Lord save him. If the Lord loves him so much, let the Lord rescue him. Yet you brought me safely from my mother's womb and led me to trust you at my mother's breast. I was thrust into your arms at my birth. You have been my God from the moment I was born. Do not stay so far from me, for trouble is near, and no one else can help me. My enemies surround me like a herd of bulls. 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Like lions, they open their jaws against me, roaring and tearing into their prey. My life is poured out like water, and all my bones are out of joint. My heart is like wax, melting within me. My strength has dried up like sun-baked clay. My tongue sticks to the roof of my mouth. You have laid me in the dust and left me for dead. My enemies surround me like a pack of dogs. An evil gang closes in on me. They have pierced my hands and feet. I can count all my bones. My enemies stare at me and gloat. They divide my garments among themselves and throw dice for my clothing.
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Blessed is the one whose transgressions are forgiven, whose sins are covered. Blessed is the one whose sin the Lord does not count against them, and in whose spirit is no deceit. Let all the faithful pray to you while you may be found. You are our hiding place. You will protect us from trouble and surround us with songs of deliverance. The Lord's unfailing love surrounds the ones who trust in Him. Rejoice in the Lord and be glad, you righteous. Sing, all you who are upright in heart. Amen.

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1: G'day, my name is Marlon Hartney, Associate Pastor of Every Nation in One City Church in Cape Town, South Africa, and this is your Spirit Charge for today. Birthed with purpose. We have been birthed with purpose, and we all have a responsibility to steward that purpose of God for our lives. We often find ourselves facing disappointment, delay, or loss, and we wonder if the purpose and the promise has died. In 2 Kings chapter 4, we encounter the Shunammite woman whose story teaches us how purpose is formed. We see three key places. We see the room, the whom, and the tomb. She made room for Elisha, just as we need to make room for God. Purpose is always conceived in a life where God is not a visitor, but a resident. Have you made room for God in your life? From that room came a whom. She had a son by miraculous means. Purpose begins when we carry God's promise within us, even when logic says it's too late or it's impossible. Have you allowed God's word to take root in your spiritual whom? But then this lady's son died, and the whom became a tomb. Yet this woman knew where to place a dead son, and she knew where the resurrection would come from. Will you allow God to resurrect every dead promise in your life? Purpose does not end when things go silent or they appear to be dead. Today, make room for God. Carry His promise in your spiritual whom. Then present every dead promise that is in a tomb to Him and allow Him to resurrect it. I'm Marlon Hartnick, and that was your Spirit Charge for today.
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1: Good morning, I'm Donna Birrell. Andy Burnham says justice must be done as quickly as possible following the death of Anne Widdecombe. Counter-terrorism police are leading the investigation. Donald Trump says the US is hitting Iran very hard as strikes were launched for the third night in a row. He's declared a new blockade and tolls for cargo ships in the Strait of Hormuz. A former church deacon and youth group leader has been convicted of sexual offences against four young men between 1970 and 2012. 77-year-old John Grant was a senior figure in churches across the UK, including Baptist churches in Muswell Hill and Stockton-on-Tees. A motion seeking support from the Church of England's General Synod for committed same-sex relationships has failed to pass in the House of Bishops, and Madonna has become the first American female artist to earn a number one record across five decades. And those are your headlines.
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0: Birmingham. Today will be dry, variable cloud in the morning. In the afternoon, we're largely sunny and just a few areas of cloud around. And today's high is 29 degrees in Birmingham, the same in London, 31 in London. Sunny intervals and a gentle breeze.
1: It's Theo Manderson on Premier Gospel.
0: Good morning. I greet you in the mighty and wonderful and awesome and tremendous name of Jesus. My name is Theo Manderson and Akwaba to Gospel Breakfast right here on your Premier Gospel. Hope you're well. Hope you're blessed. It's Tuesday. What's your flavor Tuesday? We're going to find out what the flavor is going to be. The time is 7:02. The 14th of July already. The month is moving and grooving. How have you been? How's your weekend been? How's your day been? How was your Monday? Was it magnificently great? Or was it just a regular Monday to you? Hit me up. We're going to get into some of the show a bit later on. I'm sitting in the chair for the lovely Belinda. Just a step away for emergency. We're going to keep her in our prayers throughout the show. So let's keep our prayers up for B this morning.
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3: So a couple of things happen when you wait upon the Lord. Your strength is renewed. You mount up with wings as eagles. You shall run and

That's Garth Sinnott and Yorick Adolf there saying, wait on it. Sorry, Yorick, not Yorick. Yorick's my cousin. Saying, wait on God. It's Gospel Breakfast with me, Theo Manderson. Hope you are well this morning. That's right. I've just jumped in the hutch here just for today. Just for today. B had to step away today. She had something to do. So, I know, Big Brother has to come in. Us Big Brothers, we have to come in and look after our little sisters. And I mean, little sisters can't function out their Big Brothers. But don't worry about that. Don't worry about it. Still got a packed show for you. Still got a packed show for you. We're going to chat of today. And of course, we've got great tunes and we've got a soundtrack to your morning, to this morning. So what's your soundtrack of your morning look like? What does your Tuesday look like ahead? You know, I'm in a troublesome mood today. So I want someone to jump in. 0303-040-1111. I was just about to ask someone to send me good morning. And before I even finish it, Lady Di says, good morning. Good morning to you, Lady Di. She says, Pastor Theo, Brother Tolle and the PG team and the HPM Massive. What a lovely, what's your flavor surprise. Good to hear you. Very best wish for a hydrated and blessed day to the crew. Love and blessings. Bless your family. Bless your family as well. To you as well. Lady Di's in a troublesome moon up and early. So I was just about to ask someone to come and say good morning to me. So thank you, Lady Di, for saying good morning. And good morning to all you as well. If you're just joining me, God, man, the time is 7:07. Who feels like dancing? If you like dancing, let me see if you can dance to this. Let me see if you can dance to this. Let's get ourselves up dancing. If sousing yourself to the bathroom, down the stairway, and if you're working from home,

Getting you up this morning. The time is 7:13. It's Tuesday, the 14th of July. Getting you moving. And before that, we had Israel and New Breed and a whole host of artists saying, Kotoa di Fiegue. Kotoa di Fiegue. Something like that, Tim's saying it. Wasn't it something like that? It's Gospel Breakfast with me, Theo Manderson, right here, kickstarting the morning. It's the ultimate spiritual and practical wake-up call. We're waking you up this morning. Today we'll be tackling modern parenting landscape. I've got something lined up for you a bit later on. It's passive habits of fierce protective spiritual authority modeled by a viral Nigerian grandmother. It's a parenting landscape. We're going to be tackling modern parenting. That's what we're going to be tackling today. Modern parenting versus the fierce protective spiritual authority. So let's see which one is going to weigh out. So I've got a clip for you a bit later on. By the Nigerian grandmother. You're going to find out what's about. That's going to be later on in the show. We're also going to be talking about stewardship, building generation wealth, and financial experts Ken and Mary's a morning designed to feed your soul and secure your future. It's better to put your money into a pension or as an ISA. Ken and Mary, the humble penny, will be joining us later in the show just to give us a bit of education around that. I'm interested to see which one works out still, because I still don't really know much about it financially. I'm not that way inclined, so I'm gonna sit down and make sure I keen into the money, to the humble penny. That's going to be later on in the show, but we got a little bit of music left before then. But I've also going to get your spirit charged up in just a minute. In fact, let's just do it now after a bit of this. United Tenors featuring Uncle Fred Hammond.

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1: G'day, my name is Marlon Hartney, Associate Pastor of Every Nation in One City Church in Cape Town, South Africa, and this is your Spirit Charge for today. Birthed with purpose. We have been birthed with purpose, and we all have a responsibility to steward that purpose of God for our lives. We often find ourselves facing disappointment, delay, or loss, and we wonder if the purpose and the promise has died. In 2 Kings chapter 4, we encounter the Shunammite woman whose story teaches us how purpose is formed. We see three key places. We see the room, the whom, and the tomb. She made room for Elisha, just as we need to make room for God. Purpose is always conceived in a life where God is not a visitor, but a resident. Have you made room for God in your life? From that room came a whom. She had a son by miraculous means. Purpose begins when we carry God's promise within us, even when logic says it's too late or it's impossible. Have you allowed God's word to take root in your spiritual whom? But then this lady's son died, and the whom became a tomb. Yet this woman knew where to place a dead son, and she knew where the resurrection would come from. Will you allow God to resurrect every dead promise in your life? Purpose does not end when things go silent or they appear to be dead. Today, make room for God. Carry His promise in your spiritual home. Then present every dead promise that is in a tomb to Him and allow Him to resurrect it. I'm Marlon Hartnick, and that was your Spirit Charge for today.
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15: Calling Joy, Toby, Kofi, Marsha, Mercy, Peace, Tolu, Olu, Daniel, Leroy, Samuel, and Karen. I know it's been a while. It's time to come home.

What a beautiful song. Jason Nelson there saying a residue. I haven't heard that song before. That's nice. Washes away and leaves no residue. So that means it washes us new and clean every morning. Hallelujah. So if you're just waking up, the time is 7:26. If you're about to leave out the door, it's going to be a nice day today. I want to ask a question. Are you one of those, have you been complaining about the heat, complaining about being hot and it's been a bit miserable? If you are, hit me up. If you haven't, hit me up. Tell me how you've been coping in the weather. Also, what's the summer plans? What's going on for the summer? The schools are breaking up. I think it's this Friday, my wife said. Is it this Friday the schools break up? I think they're breaking up Friday. We got any plans for the summer? Are you going away? Are you staying at home? Is it a staycation because the weather's nice? What you got planned? Or it's like, oh gosh, now you're thinking about it, like this, that. Because there's not much going on for the summer. There's not much summer camps. Is there any summer camps happening? Hit me up, tell me so I can shout it out with somebody. If you got a youth program coming up this summer or something happening, because I know it's not easy. Back in the day, hey, every community centre was open. The kids just used to go down there. Parents didn't even think about it. Send your pity them down there, sir. Even get a pack lunch. Had to go home and hope there's something in another cupboard. So if you got anything nice planned, if your church or you got a provision put on, please hit me up. Send it to me 0303-040-1111. Tell us what's happening for the summer, because I know because it starts this week or like early next week, the schools will be breaking up, and then we got the 6 weeks of chaos. Because, yeah, we're going to have to pray this summer as well. Pray for the young people out there. If the weather's like this and young people are just hanging around, we know what's going to go on. It's going to go a bit chaotic. So let's be praying for our parents, for our children this summer. And talking about praying, I've got a clip for you a bit later on. It's about parenting a Nigerian grandmother. I'm going to be praying for her a grandchild, a toddler, and stuff like that. Are you one of the modern parents, or are you part of the, you know, old school, strict, or is it still modern? Maybe we can discuss that a bit later on. That's going to be what's your flavor today. The time is 7:28. It's Gospel Breakfast. It's me, Theo Manderson. I'm in a troublesome mood. I'm trying to keep it down till 7:30. I said, at least give you like half an hour before I start the trouble. Hit me up, good morning as well. And if you got a summer camp happening, hit me up. I want to find out what's happening so I can tell people where they can send their children. Hopefully north, south, east, west of England, we can do all of that. Birmingham, if you got something happening in Birmingham, hit me up too. Not excluding them. It's a bit of Chris Cabs. Get yourself moving. I'm getting you up this morning. Let's start moving. This says When God Says Yes. Big shout out to Barbara.

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1: Rain Freedom saying, let me breathe. Hey, don't forget, if I like that kind of flavor, check out Miss Tanique. Get down. What a vibe. What a vibe. She said, let me breathe. No, man. Jeez. We're letting her breathe with that one, I tell ya. But like that flavor, don't forget, join Tanique each and every Wednesday from 8 o'clock with the hip hop session where she goes in like that. And before that's Your Boy Wonder saying, keep it sweet. Yeah, man, see, I do that look of dance and I wake up and I say, what's going on here? I see the pop in the style, man. It's Gospel Breakfast with me, Theo Manderson. Ashana, good morning, Grand Rising Uncle. Oh, here we go. Bishop Uncle Theo Akwaba. I pray you are well. Nice to hear you with us this morning. Yes, but just a sitting, just a jumping as big brother, as B is taking a, B had to run off and to do something. So she called the big brother. Bro, can you come say it for me? Well, she didn't call me Tola, actually called me, but yeah, it's all good. Same difference. Tala, B, same people. It's all good, man. It's all good. So good morning to you and Sokani and how we put well this morning. I was asking, has anybody got anything happening? If you've got a youth group or anything happening over the summer, as the summer holidays is fast approaching. And I know some people haven't sorted out stuff. Maybe they have, but there's not much going on. I haven't seen anything really going on in and around anyway. So Angela has jumped in and says, good morning. I'm a children's author and will be book signing and storytelling next week in Morley's department store, Brixton. Fun and activities with Angela Books at A.M. Coleman MBE. Thursday the 23rd. To Sunday the 26th of July, half term. Bring your children along. Amen. Let me read that again. Thursday the 23rd to Sunday the 26th of July, half term. Bring your children along. Amen. So she's going to be doing a storytelling and book signing at Morley's. What book have you written? What book will you be signing? Is there any book, or have you got a specific book? Angela, what's the name of your book, please? Tell us what your book is so we can promote that as well. So if you've got anything happening, maybe your church has got a few weeks, half-term program going on, or just tell us so we can invite children, get people to come along. Birmingham, I want to shout out what's happening in Birmingham as well. Tell us what's going on in Birmingham, what's going on around in and around London. I want to know what's happening as this 6 weeks is going to start next week, I think. And we just need to have the young people doing something. If you've got a football club, netball club, sports club, something going on, maybe it's your school doing something, let's find out what's happening. 0303-040-1111. Hit me up with that. It's What's Your Flavor Tuesday. We're going to get into that in just a bit.
2: Ah! Jesus Cristo tá comigo! Ah!

0: Wilson saying it's done. If you got something going on in your life, just declare it. It's done. Decree and declare it. Say it done out there. Tell the enemy, say, I'm done with that, man. Show y'all go on with me. Done with it. Me done that season there. That shit where. That shit where. That shit where. Good morning to you. It's me, Theo Manderson, sitting in the chair for Miss B. It's What's Your Flavor Tuesday. The time is 7:48. So, it's What's Your Flavor Tuesday. And we're going to be discussing about... There's a viral video of a Nigerian grandmother who's fiercely praying over a toddler to declare no imaginary friends in Jesus' name. So we're going to be looking at the spiritual boundaries we set for our families. Do you set spiritual boundaries for your families? So this Nigerian grandmother, you know what? I'm going to play the clip and then we're going to talk about it. Is that okay? That's going to be What's Your Flavor, because, yeah, we're talking about families today. So let me play the clip. And then you can see what I'm talking about. She goes in.
1: No imaginary friend, okay? You don't have any imaginary friend, eh? Okay?
2: Amen.
1: You don't, in Jesus' name.
2: Amen.
1: Amen. Not the one that will tell you to do something you don't want to do. Listen, my dear, in Jesus' name.
0: So that's the grandmother praying for her granddaughter. I've seen the video. So her granddaughter, who's got an imaginary friend, and she's not having it. From the jump, she's like, we're not deal with that. We're not playing. We're not giving the enemy any opportunity to get himself involved in anything in the family. Are you one of those kind of parents that step in straight away, like as I say, a guard dog energy, uncompromising spiritual guard dog energy? Are you that bold to step out, not giving him any chance to do anything? Are you serving a passive or permissive parenting

or one of them one that's a strict, not one, I wouldn't even call it strict, spiritual, uncompromising spiritual guard dog energy. 0303-040-1111. We've got the news at the top of the hour, also your weather, and also we got your track of the week coming up. The time is 7:50. Don't go anywhere. I'm going to tell you about the weather, you know. Something might happen today.

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1: Good morning, I'm Donna Birrell. Andy Burnham says justice must be done as quickly as possible following the death of Anne Widdecombe. Counter-terrorism police are leading the investigation. Donald Trump says the US is hitting Iran very hard as strikes were launched for the third night in a row. He's declared a new blockade and tolls for cargo ships in the Strait of Hormuz. A former church deacon and youth group leader has been convicted of sexual offences against four young men between 1970 in 2012. 77-year-old John Grant was a senior figure in churches across the UK, including Baptist churches in Muswell Hill and Stockton-on-Tees. A motion seeking support from the Church of England's General Synod for committed same-sex relationships has failed to pass in the House of Bishops. And England's Declan Rice has been declared fully fit ahead of tomorrow night's World Cup semi-final with Argentina. And those are your headlines.
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3: Today we'll see plenty of cloud, a few brief sunny spells to start the day. As the day progresses, cloud will dissipate and the sunshine will become widespread, although hazy at times, very warm or hot and breezy. That's in Londinium. Let's see what's happening in Birmingham. So today will dry day with variable cloud in the morning, in the afternoon largely sunny with just a few areas of cloud around at times. Today's high in Birmingham is 29 degrees and in Londinium is 31 degrees. Sunny intervals for both of them and a gentle breeze.
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3: Sorry, that's right. It's me, Theo Manderson. The time is just gone 8 o'clock here on Premier Gospel. It's Gospel Breakfast with me, alongside you, the Hot Porridge Massive. We're going into What's Your Flavor Tuesday today. Today is interesting. We're going to be talking about parenting today and all that good stuff. I just played a clip. I'm going to play it again about a Nigerian grandmother praying over her children, her grandchildren, and their imaginary friends. She stepped in and said, "Wagwan ron yaso." Well, she didn't obviously say that because she's not Jamaican, but you know, she said it in a Nigerian tongue. She stepped in and she prayed and said, "We're not praying for no imaginary friend." So the question I'm asking you today, are you one of those permissive parents who just let things slide and just know their children will grow out of it? Or are you one of the parents that just jump in and say, from the jump, not on my watch, we don't play none of that round, yes sir. So which one are you? I've got some messages already coming in. I've seen you, Anita. Anita sent me a lovely message. It's in full patois, so if you don't understand it, and I'm going to read it how she sent it as well. And Ashana and Imani's jumped in. 0303-040-1111 if you want to get involved. What kind of parenting style are you? Are you permissive? Let's let the kids then be the children and just let it slide and they'll grow out of it, or you want them on the, from the jump, I'm stepping in, no room for the enemy for jumping on this one. 0303-040-1111. I've also got Ken and Mary the Humble Penny coming up as well, talking about ISA and a pension and all of that stuff, what we're going to do for our future. I'm not too sure, so I'm going to be definitely listening out for that. But before then, right about now, first track of the 8 o'clock hour, as B will say, I can't do like B. No Agwan, you know what happened at this time? You know what time it is? She doesn't say it like that, but something like that.
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4: 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This is your track of the week. When I think, I think.

0: What's up, everybody? This is Jonathan Nelson. I hope you enjoyed the track of the week, When I Think, I Thank. You can keep up with me on all socials. My handle is Jonathan Nelson Music on TikTok, IG, and Instagram. 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

0: Ibe just come and said, this is a tune. He was giving me the history behind it, Handel's Messiah, Quincy Jones, and all this kind of stuff. I said, yeah, that's a lot. That was a lot. That was a lot. That's Mr. Tevin Campbell from back in the day. He's gonna do something. So I'm not gonna give away the year because he's gonna do What's Your Year and stuff on that. So I leave him to do that for you. Cause you know, he's a proper music man, proper deep in at the thing, and you know, deep in at the thing. That's why he's such a good producer. Cause he came in here doing his piano ear. I'm looking at this guy again. This guy's always producing. He's always producing anyway. It's Gospel Breakfast with me, Theo Man. It's alongside you, the Hot Porridge Massive. It's What's Your Flavor Tuesday. So what we're talking about parenting. So as you know, I got quite a few children. I've got 6 children, 8 grandchildren at the moment, and I hope it stays 8 for a few years, yeah. And the great grandchildren for another 20 plus years before I become a great granddad. But boy, my eldest grandson's 40, you know. So yeah, we're praying that another 20 years. Amen. In Jesus' name. Amen. We're praying that one. Okay. So we're talking about parenting. Are you serving up a passive, permissive parenting style, or are you bringing that bold, uncompromising spiritual guard dog energy? Which one are you? So I'm gonna play you the clip of the grandmother, the Nigerian grandmother, then I'm going to ask you which flavor, because it's What's Your Flavor, which flavor parenting style are you? You like that one there? What kind of flavor do I bring to the table? And I got Ashana who's coming and tell me what flavor she's on from the jump. She's told me what she's up to. So let me jump into this. And let me just play you the clip, because if you haven't heard the clip, let me just play you the clip. If you're just joining me, the time is 8:14. So let me do this.
1: There's no imaginary friend, okay? You don't have any imaginary friend, eh? Okay?
2: I do.
1: You don't. In Jesus' name.
2: Amen.
1: Amen. Not the one that will tell you to do something you don't want to do. Bless you, my dear. In Jesus' name. Amen.
0: So she just prayed, no imaginary friends, yeah? Amen. And the grandson said, amen. I've seen the video as well. And the grandson said, amen. So he's not having it. He's not having it neither. The granddaughter looking at her saying, I want my friends. But she didn't say it, but you can look at her like, huh? What's going on here? Like you're praying already. So the flavors I'm asking, just the flavors, are seasoning. Which flavor are you? Are you the sugar-coated flavor, letting things slide, ignoring tantrums, allowing unrestricted screen time, and hoping the kids just grow out of it? Or are you like the Nigerian grandmother flavor, taking active, prayerful authority over your household, setting firm boundaries, and leaving zero room for spiritual compromise? Which one are you? 0303-040-1111. Ashana, which one are you with Mr. Sakani?
3: Uncle Theo, that Niger grandma is amazing. That is me right there. She's hit the hammer on the nail right there. I am the same, just like her. I don't do that whole, you know, I never did that imaginary friend thing at all. And even the other day, like, I don't do tooth fairies. I don't do a lot of different things. And people think I'm over the top, but that's okay. You know, the Bible calls us to be peculiar. I'm meant to stand out. And so these are the conversations that can come up with different people, because they think, oh, why don't you practice that? And I'm able to give them, that's my form of witnessing, should I say. And so when Sakani doesn't do certain things, I explain to him. I don't just tell him that, oh, you can't just do it. I tell him why, and I remind him why, and I understand it's not easy, but at least I've laid the foundation and I've planted the seed. But it's better for us to start things from the beginning than to be delaying and leaving things until, you know, you can't go back on it. We're exposing our children to a world that we don't realize that we are. There's a spiritual world that we definitely cannot see. Only God can see. And so if you're unsure, just pray and ask for guidance. The other day, Sakani lost his tooth and a tooth fell out and he lost the actual tooth and he was upset. And I said, well, sir, there's nothing really to be upset about, because, you know, we don't do tooth fairies. That tooth is not good underneath your pillow. So, you know, it's okay. And, you know, things like this is what get children really, really upset. But we have to remind them once again, the only spiritual being that we serve is the living Father in heaven. So, yeah, that's just me.
0: Oh, I like that. She no business. She's just cutting it from the start. She's not having it. Cutting it from the start. We're not going down any of those roads. I like that, Shauna. So why are you? Are you like a Shauna? She's like a Nigerian grandmother. She's taking active, prayerful authority over her household, setting firm boundaries and leaving zero room for spiritual compromise. Or are you, as they call it, the sugar-coated flavor, letting things slide, ignoring tantrums, allowing unrestricted screen time and hoping kids just grow out of it? What parenting style are you? And you know what? I'm not judging either one. I'm not going to judge and say, oh, because you know what? Every household is different. And every child is different. So some children, you can be strict, and some children, even when you're strict with your pit, them look upon you like, say, what? And? It doesn't stop anything. So trust me, I know. I've got quite a few nieces and nephews as well. So in fact, I've got a lot of nieces and nephews, to be honest. But it doesn't. So every child is different. So yeah. So what are you? So it's What's Your Flavor Tuesday. Anita said, preach. Sister said, go on, Ashana. In this your world, you're murder. That's it. You know what, I'm going to read that. Definitely read that Anita's message. I forgot about it. Imani come in and said, Proverbs 22 verse 6, training from young. And she got some more she's put in there as well, in the messages as well. And I'm also asking about anything happening over the half term, over the 6 weeks holiday for parents, for them to do with their children as well. Talking about parenting, what's happening for the children over the next 6 weeks? Because we know this summer, if the weather's like this, and kids, children are just out and about doing nothing. Idle hands. You know what we say about the devil make use of idle hands? We're not on an idle hand, but we're not on an idle picnic around here. We got your spirit charge coming up. Let's see if we can bless our spirit. But before then, here's a bit of Demeter Haddon. Saying it all belongs to you. Let's pray that up in the atmosphere. It's Gospel Breakfast. The time is 8:19. My name is Theo Manderson.
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2: 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Come on, open your mouth and let the Spirit just begin to flow out of you.

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1: G'day, my name is Marlon Hartnick, Associate Pastor of Every Nation in One City Church in Cape Town, South Africa, and this is your Spirit Charge for today. Birthed with purpose. We have been birthed with purpose, and we all have a responsibility to steward that purpose of God for our lives. We often find ourselves facing disappointment, delay, or loss, and we wonder if the purpose and the promise has died. In 2 Kings chapter 4, we encounter the Shunammite woman whose story teaches us how purpose is formed. We see three key places. We see the room, the whom, and the tomb. She made room for Elisha, just as we need to make room for God. Purpose is always conceived in a life where God is not a visitor, but a resident. Have you made room for God in your life? From that room came a whom. She had a son by miraculous means. Purpose begins when we carry God's promise within us, even when logic says it's too late or it's impossible. Have you allowed God's word to take root in your spiritual whom? But then this lady's son died, and the whom became a tomb. Yet this woman knew where to place a dead son, and she knew where the resurrection would come from. Will you allow God to resurrect every dead promise in your life? Purpose does not end when things go silent or they appear to be dead. Today, make room for God. Carry His promise in your spiritual whom. Then present every dead promise that is in a tomb to Him and allow Him to resurrect it. I'm Marlon Hartnick, and that was your Spirit Charge for today.
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0: in me and Pastor Marlon there with a spirit charge, a nice little spirit charge for this morning. The time is 8:31 and we're getting ourselves going into all of this. We're talking about parenting this morning and parenting, the different flavors of parenting. So I played a clip a bit earlier on about the Nigerian grandmother praying for her grandchildren, saying she's no imaginary friend. She's not having none of that around here. She's stamping it out from early. So we've got two different flavors. We call it the sugar coated flavor, letting your things slide, ignoring tantrums, allowing unrestricted screen time, hoping kids just grow out of it. And then the Nigerian grandmother flavor, taking active, prayerful authority over your household, setting firm boundaries and leaving zero room for spiritual compromise. So we've had Ashana jump in and said she's just like the Nigerian grandmother. She's not having it. And not, in fact, never have no, doesn't even do the tooth fairy. Yo, Ashana, I'm trying to build wealth around here. I'm going to teach them, I drop out, me want some money. So she said she's not having none of that. She doesn't play that game. And you know, it's each household is different. Each child is different. As I keep saying, each child is different. So, you know, some parents who have like few children, they want to paint every child with the same brush. It doesn't always work. So there's, to me, parenting is a difficult thing. It's a difficult thing. But there's some things we can put in place that we don't compromise on. So what do you say? 0303-040-1111. I'm going to get back to your message, Imani, about the youth clubs. And thank you, Fee, for your message as well of what's happening over the summer. We're going to just focus on this for a minute. She goes, I said, praise God, sorry for the delay. She was walking the puppy while you spoke about half term. That's says, praise God for overseeing the spiritual development of their children. If it's not God, it needs to be prayed away from our children in Jesus' mighty name. Not of God, burn a fire upon it. That's Imani. She's burning fire on it if it's not of God. And then she says, praise God for your family, Theo, for real. Yeah, my children are big. My youngest is 20, so they're big. So yeah, they grow. Fee said, the look still works. But I'm going to play Fee's message in just a bit. But before that, we're talking about families and we're talking about money. And you know what? We're talking about families. We're going to protect our families. So we're talking about building generational wealth for fight. So we're going to be talking to financial experts, Kenneth and Miri. Going to be telling us about, is a pension or is it ISA from the Humble Penny? In fact, they can explain about us because we're trying to get, everybody wants this generational wealth. So let them explain more about generational wealth for us.
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4: We're Ken.
3: And Mary.
4: Founders of the Humble Penny.
3: Today, we are tackling a question that someone asked us recently. And the question was, is it better to put your money into a pension or an ISA? To answer this question, imagine you are about to go on a long journey. Would you travel with only one large suitcase or only your hand luggage? Now, most of us would say neither. You need both. And believe it or not, that's one of the simplest ways to understand pensions and ISAs.
4: So when someone says, should I prioritize my pension or an ISA? That's a little like asking, which is better, a large suitcase or your hand luggage? They do different jobs. One isn't better than the other. The real question is, what job does your money need to do?
3: So think of your pension as your large suitcase. It goes into the hold. It can carry a lot. The government gives you tax relief to help you pack it. 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But once you've checked it in, you can't simply reach into it whenever you want. It's designed for much later in the journey, i.e. your retirement.
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3: Now imagine traveling with only one big suitcase. 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
4: Also, imagine traveling with only the hand luggage. 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That's why for most people, the answer isn't pension or ISA. It's usually pension and ISA. Each one has a different purpose.
3: So, when should you prioritise your pension? Firstly, if your employer offers matching contributions, that's one of the best wealth building opportunities available because your employer is adding money towards your future. Secondly, if the money is definitely for retirement, the pension was designed for later life and the tax advantages can make it incredibly powerful over the long term. Thirdly, if you're a higher rate or additional rate taxpayer, you get a higher tax relief when you put money into a private pension, i.e. the government give you a higher rebate.
4: And when might you prioritize an ISA? Well, it's usually when flexibility matters. So if you're saving for something before retirement, like buying a home, starting a business, planning a career change, or simply wanting options during uncertain times, an ISA gives you that access when life happens. But it can also be used for saving and investing towards long-term goals like retirement.
3: The Bible says in Proverbs 21 verse 5, "The plans of the diligent lead surely to abundance." God encourages thoughtful planning, not worrying about tomorrow, but preparing wisely for it.
4: So perhaps the question isn't, which account should I choose? Maybe the better question is, what job does this money need to do for me? If it's for later life, think pension. If it's for flexibility before that, then think of ISA. And for many people, a healthy combination of both is the wisest approach. And this is partly what the accounts like the Lifetime ISA for those who are below the age of 40 also helps you to do, in addition to other accounts like your stocks and shares ISA or your self-invested personal pension, also called a SIP.
3: Remember, financial freedom isn't simply about having money one day. It's about having the right money in the right pots for the right purposes.
4: And that's exactly why we wrote The Wealth Habit, to help you develop the mindset, build simple habits and systems that create wealth without sacrificing your soul on the journey. The Wealth Habit and our first book, Financial Joy, are available in all bookshops.
3: That's it for this week. And as you steward your finances, we'd say stay positive, stay practical, and stay prayerful. Have a blessed week, everyone. And as always, in all things, be thankful and seek joy.
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0: 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I need you to release your pain. 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That's exactly what One Wednesday aims to deliver. 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So, mark your calendars every second Wednesday on Gospel Breakfast with Belinda, right here on Premier Gospel. Let's step into the new month with open hearts and renewed faith, ready to embrace whatever comes our way. 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I can't wait to share this time with you. 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

0: Yeah, nice little vibe on that one. Mr. Tides, who's in, can you guess the Judas episode with me? The first one is on, if you've watched it, you know why I'm laughing. Yeah, just allow me, man. Just allow me. That's all I'm going to say. Just allow me. If you don't know what I'm talking about, then you wouldn't get it. It's Gospel Breakfast with me, Theo Manderson, right here. We're talking about parenting and talking about the Nigerian, I played a clip a bit earlier on, Nigerian grandmother who basically spoke life over her grandchildren not having it. She was a spiritual compromiser. She was praying for an imaginary friend that her granddaughter had, and she said she wasn't having none of it at all. Or we're talking about the sugar-coated, where you just let your children do what they want and say they will grow out of it. Which camp are you in? So we're going to try to find out what's happening in your household. We've had a few messages come in already, and we're going to be getting to them in just a little bit. Got a few messages, actually. Let's jump to them, because I see the time is moving. So Joanne jumped in, and she left a voice note and said this.
1: Good morning, Theo and the HPM family. Theo, about your Nigerian grandmother. I am that grandmother, Jamaican style. And I was that mother with my children. Nothing is going to penetrate through them. There's a force field around them. The blood of Jesus covers them. So we have to be mindful of familiar and monitoring spirits. I don't know if anybody said that already, but they are there. And children are very sensitive. So it isn't something we should play around with. I've got two granddaughters, and the youngest one had patches in her head, like alopecia. So I said, no, not on my watch. That's not your portion. So I started to pray over her. And then one day when she had an appointment with her parents and her hair had started to grow back, and the consultant said, oh, she's doing well, the patches, there's new follicles coming and so on and so forth. And she turned to her father and she said, Grandma prayed. And the second one, the eldest one, had an issue with her knee. And then they went away and she said, oh, my knee is not hurting me now. And my other granddaughter, without missing a beat, said, remember, Grandma prayed. Train up a child in the way it shall grow. And when he is old, he will never depart from it. I'm not having none of that from that imaginary friend business. No, no, it's not happening, Theo. What imaginary friend? You have friend that is living and breathing. You don't need no imaginary one. And if you need an imaginary one, don't have it in here. You don't need it. It's not happening. No. None of them. Full stop. Have a good day.
0: Joanne said, no, she's not having an imaginary friend. But Joanne, if you're the only child, what you can do? You're going to have to play with somebody, innit? You're just by yourself. You can play. It's not a problem. I can company and say, my friend Johnny and my friend Mark. And I say, go. And I can't have an imaginary friend. No. 0303-040-1111. Is that what you're saying? No imaginary friends. Let's see what Fee had to say about this.
2: Hey, CEO. Yeah, talk about that Nigerian grandma. For me, the look still works, even as the adult children. Their look still works. And with the little grandbabies, especially ones that are coming up, I ask them to stop and say, take a look at my face and think about what you want to do next. Think long and hard and think about the consequence. Silence is golden. It works. Blessings.
0: Wow. Fee said the look still works. I know that look, boy. My granny used to give me that look. My gosh, I knew that was it. That was it. And you could imagine me as a youngster now. My gosh, oh my gosh. Miss Deborah Duncan Silveira, she said, she jumps in and she says, good morning, young Theo. And you know, that's the end of the message. That's all she ever says. That's it. Now she goes and says, Akwaba, I do not have children, but I'm the fun, strict, but fair auntie stroke godmother. I've always been like this. This was So like this, with my nieces, nephews and godchildren and any child around me. I do not agree with the soft parenting approach, especially in the current climate. So we need to continue to pray over our children as well as the children that they interact with. In the mighty name of Jesus, let us pray for proper brought up seas for the younger generation. Have a blessed Tuesday, everyone. I like that, brought up sea. Anita, good afternoon, Anita. Have a fantastic day. And I'm still going to read that Anita's message. Anita's gone, so I can behave myself. What do you say? 0303.

Christ's name. Amen. What do you say? 0303-040-1111. We're talking about parenting. We had a Nigerian grandmother. She prayed over her grandchildren. She wasn't having it. She said, no imaginary friends, no chance for the enemy to come in and get himself involved into their house. Or you want them soft parents who just like to ignore tantrums, allow unrestricted screen time, hoping kids just grow out of it. Which flavor are you? 0303-040-1111.

Keith Robinson and Anika Nona Rose there saying patience, Mr. Eddie Murphy. Yeah, we did an album as well, man. A big album as well back in the day. I like that song, Patience. Mr. Andre G, the bass man. He says, yes, Teal, I have to jump in. This thing is, the look worked with our generation. However, when I try it on my children, more so my teenage daughter, the response is, what are you she says, what are you looking at me like that? Oh my gosh. Boy, I tell you. If you're just joining me, we're talking about parenting. A Nigerian grandmother who prayed over her grandchildren. That imaginary friends are not having it. So we're talking about that. So we had a Nigerian grandmother's flavor, taking a

0: active, prayerful authority over your household, setting firm boundaries and leaving zero room for spiritual compromise. Or we had we call it the sugar-coated flavor, letting things slide, ignoring tantrums, allowing unrestricted screen time, hoping kids just grow out of it. So it's just asking which camp that you stand up on. We got the scripture today. Luke 10:19 says, I've given you authority to trample on snakes and scorpions and to overcome all the power of the enemy. Nothing will harm you. So we've got the power and the authority to trample on anything that the enemy tries to throw at us. And we do that by prayer and petition and fasting and making sure our children are blessed. Authority isn't just for church on a Sunday. Is it for your living room and your finances? On Tuesday morning, we're encouraged to stop being passive spectators and start actively managing our homes and our resources. So we had Ken and Mary talking about pensions and ISA, trying to create generational wealth. And we're talking about parenting as well. We got to take over, you know, the government that tried to take it from us, but we've got to take it back. We've got to take it back. We shouldn't have let, well, some people have to take it back. Some of us never gave it to them in the first place. So we got to be involved, be actively doing stuff with our children. We've got the news coming up at the top of the hour, and we're going to continue our discussion about parenting.
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1: Good morning, I'm Donna Birrell. Oil prices have soared to their highest level in 4 weeks as tensions reignite between the US and Iran. America's launched its third consecutive night of attacks, with Tehran striking two tankers in the Strait of Hormuz. Andy Burnham's called Anne Widdecombe's death an appalling act of violence as a murder suspect remains in custody. The likely incoming Prime Minister says police must be given the space they need to investigate. Former church deacon and youth group leader has been convicted of sexual offences against four young men between 1970 and 2012. John Grant was a senior figure in churches across the UK. The European Parliament has overwhelmingly condemned what it describes as the ongoing persecution of Christians in Nigeria, and online purchases soared last month as many of us shopped from home to beat the heat. And those are your headlines.
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3: That's right, it's me, Theo Manderson, right here on Premier Gospel. It's just gone 9 o'clock. The time is 9:03 to be precise. The weather's going to be a nice warm one for you if you're just going out. In Birmingham, it's going to be 29 degrees, sunny intervals and moderate breeze. And in London, it's going to be 31 degrees, sunny intervals and a gentle breeze. We just let the breeze. We don't mind the heat. If the breeze is there, it's beautiful. I'm not complaining. I said to my church the other day, my church in you know what? We say we're in the land of the living. We like to be in the land of the living. We're giving God thanks for waking us up and putting us in the land of the living. And then we're going to complain about being in the land of the living. Make up your mind. Like the children of Israel, just complain. And the Lord give us sun, we complain. The Lord give us rain, we complain. The Lord give us winter, we complain. Well, I'm too it. We just are complain. I just said, you know, I changed my mindset and just embrace it. Now the sun doesn't bother me. In fact, I prefer to be hot than cold anyway. It's Dusk on 9. It's a Hot Porridge Massive. It's What's Your Flavor? We're talking about parenting today. We've had some messages coming in. I'm going to play Joanna Thorpe's message as well. And if you want to get yourself involved, you don't know what I'm talking about. We're talking about, I had played a clip a bit earlier about a Nigerian grandmother who prayed over her grandchildren about their imaginary friends. So we've had two different type of flavors. It says letting things, there's a sugar coated flavor, we called it, saying letting things slide, ignoring tantrum, allowing unrestricted screen time and hoping kids just grow out of it. And there was the Nigerian grandmother flavor. And we had Joanna said, Nami, I did a Jamia Khan CM thing. We're taking active prayerful authority over your household, setting firm boundaries and leaving zero room for spiritual compromise. So which one are you, which camp are you falling in? And also this hour, I'm going to be talking about summer camps, anything happening around the church. Fee, thank you for the message you sent a bit earlier. I'm going to play that in just a little bit. Angela left a message earlier saying that she's going to be doing a children, she's a children's author, and she'll be doing a book signing and storytelling at Morley's department store, Brixton. Fun and activities with Angel Books, AM Coleman, MBE, Thursday the 23rd to Sunday the 26th of July, half term. Bring your children along. Amen. So come along for that one. That's if you're going to be in Brixton. But so I'm asking about what's happening over the summer, because it's summer. We're talking about parenting and families today. We had Hobma Penny talking about generational wealth. And so we're talking about focusing on the family today. But let's get this hour moving. So if you're just joining me, just waking up, where you been, man? Check me there from 7 o'clock. No, really and truthfully, for me, we a cup. Huna for we a cup, man. I saw the flavor go. Ebony Baskin, talking about best friend. Who's got a best friend from way back when? I've got a few. Come on. Or is it just God, your best friend? But you don't have a best friend. You don't believe in best friends. Interesting. I've got loads of best friends, man. Does that make sense? Best friends. Is it best friend?

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0: Chris Wisely.
1: I need all the free people to make some noise.
0: Chris Wisely there, featuring Undignified. Sorry, saying a redeemed them before the Ebony Baskin, saying best friend. This has got, I'm too much short. Gospel Breakfast with me, Theo Manderson, right here on your premier gospel. Ash jumped in on this message, said, my mum's old school. She always says, God bless you, cover you with blood of Jesus. Hallelujah. Amen. All the grandkids take the mickey, but they don't realize that they're actually blessing themselves every time they say it. That's a good tactic, you know. That's good. Just keep saying it. And the kids might be taking the mickey, but they're saying it and they're blessing themselves. Maybe they actually know what they're doing. Maybe they actually know what they're doing. And you know, it becomes a habit. So even when they get older, they'll just carry on doing it. Because some of us just have habitual stuff that we've taken from our parents, our grandparents. We never know why we do it. We just do it like that. Isn't it simple as that? Jonah jumped in and she left a message saying, we can cover our children. We don't, in our house, we can cover them because we know what they're doing. But when they're going out, we especially need to cover them even more. No compromise, and we cover our children just like Ash said, cover our children even more when they're going out, because we don't know who they're going to be speaking to, what that's going to be happening. So we're giving them covering from the inside, and we go out, we're blessing them with that. Is it? I'm going to say this afternoon with me, Theo Manderson. It's Gospel Breakfast with me, Theo Manderson, right here on Premier Gospel. Taking up messages about what's happening over the summer. Anything happening in your church, or maybe you've got a retreat or something happening. Tell us about what's going on. 0303-040-1111. Still taking messages on the flavor, what's your flavor Tuesday, and sugar coated, let things slide, ignoring tantrums, allowing unrestricted screen time, hoping kids just grow out of it. Or are you taking active prayerful authority over your house, or setting firm boundaries and leaving zero room for spiritual compromise? Which parents are you? What you're like, what you're doing? Yeah. Jonah also says, parenting is complex, very complex. It's a very complex thing indeed. And the more children you have, the more complex it gets. You think it gets easier? If only. It's Gospel Breakfast.
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0: Saying joy. How are you feeling joyous this morning? The time is 9:26. If you're running late for work, you're late. Well, might start at 9:30. Still be early, but you're going to be rushing in on time. But God bless you for keeping me company. If you're working from home and you haven't logged in yet, yeah, you missed it, man. Missed the 9 o'clock meeting. I don't blame you. Meetings are boring anyway. But just saying. You've heard the clip of me snoring at the place. That's right. I do that in meetings, so I don't get invited to any meetings now. Talking about boring and talking about nothing to do. Summer is around the corner. Summer break is around the corner. Schools are going on break. University's finished. Trust me, I know my boys are back. Oh my gosh. Oh my gosh. That's all I'm saying. Parents know if your children at uni and they've come back home, you're like, I did miss them. No, you want them for go back. Yes, man, you want them for go back. Tell the truth, man. Tell the truth and shame the devil. You want them for go back home, because go back to them place. They call it home. I still try to get the son back to go to Swansea. Go back home, man. No, it's finished now completely, but they're back home, so you know what it is. But schools are closing, so we know that's going to be the majority of the kids are going to be out and about. And I'm asking what's happening in and around the summer, because there's no youth provisions like before. When we were younger growing up, we had free youth clubs that the parents just used to send us. They didn't even ask any questions and just signed a parent, signed a letter saying we're going on a trip, and we didn't even get no lunch. You have to walk back home and get your lunch at home. Yeah, that was about it. Not no pack lunch. Now you got to send pack lunch, you got to send this, you got to send that and send everything, and then peer on top of that. My gosh. So Imani jumped in this morning when I asked the question. She jumped in and says, Grand Rising, Brother Theo. Happy Tuesday. Hakwaba, missing Queen Belinda while giving thanks for your presence. Amen. I love it. I like that she put that in there. Missing Queen Belinda. I was like, fiesty. Then she goes, miss by giving God thanks for your presence. She goes, I remember all days and for a pound, much like Play Center for the half-term breaks with packed lunch too. Wow, funny to be reminded about those days. God bless you, Brother Theo. She goes, yeah, that was what she said about that. So back in the day, we had all of those kind of things. So Imani, given where your age, I kind of guess roughly around my age group. Yeah, you know, about them free youth clubs and stuff. So I was asking that. Angela came in and told us about something happening on the 23rd to the 26th of July. They're going to be at Morley. She's going to be doing a book signing and also storytelling. So bring your children along to that if you live in South London. And Fee jumped in and said this.
1: Good morning, Brother Theo and the Hot Porridge Massive. It's your girl, Fee. Just wanted to tell everybody about Youth Retreat, which is organised by Church of God World Fellowship. We invite children from all over the country. We'll arrange the transport. Children from as young as a year attend, even younger. And they really do get involved all the way up to the young adults, up to the age of 35. It is a mind-changing experience. A lot of children go there expecting nothing but come away with a better understanding of God, giving them that space and time to talk to some people that they've met for the first time about their lived experiences, and to support them by signposting them to God. They don't often go away being a Christian, but they go away with a better understanding, new friendships, and just an amazing time. And I won't tell you the secret, which makes it more amazing. You're going to have to turn up. Blessings.
0: Yeah, I like that. I've been on that retreat. I went there a couple of times. A few years back, I went into that retreat. It's very good. It's a beautiful, beautiful, beautiful place. Fee, you didn't give us the details of how to get in. People want to send their children, but I'll get it and I'll post it up for you as well. That's a nice way. That's one that's happening. That's happening in a few weeks' time. Is there anything happening? Is your church doing anything special over the half term? Maybe you've got a summer program going on at your youth club or somewhere. Maybe hit me up 0303 040 1111. I'll put it out there, because as I said, fast approaching. I think from this Friday schools will be closing, and some parents haven't got things sorted or they haven't anything around. Maybe they want something that's a bit more blessing and spiritual, a bit more, you know, whatever it may be. Hit me up 0303 040 1111. Let's be a community support hub for everybody. That's what Premier Gospel can do. That's what being part of the families, and that's what the station does. It only plays good music and blesses you with What's Your Flavor and Money Matters and Spirit Charges and all of that. We're also trying to help you raise your children as well. in a godly way, and give you some and some signposting as well for your parent, for your children, and you as a parent as well. So if we got something, we're gonna try and post it onto you. Amen. So hit me up 0303-040-1111. Anything you hear that's going on, send it on. Send it in. Send on, as them say in Jamaica. Send on. Yeah, yeah, yeah. I don't advise this in the bath. Please. Might be the safest place. Let's go. Don't do it.

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1: I love that. It's called Tin Bake, man. It's gospel breakfast. Don't forget, if you like that kind of flavor, join Uncle Charles on a Thursday for Bari Africa. He goes all around the continent of Africa. It's gospel breakfast with me, Theo Manderson, here on Premier Gospel. Talking about parenting, talking about summer camps, what's happening for the summer. I could tell you something that's happening on the 26th of April. Not April, I'm sorry, 25th of July. Why did I say April? I don't know what's wrong with me. It's the Ultimate Prayer Picnic Experience, going to be held at the Brews and Views Hub, London, NW9580, from 1:30 to 5:30. I had them on Saturday. She's Sisters Helping Each Other. I love that. Sisters Helping Each Other, having a prayer picnic experience. They're going to have praise and worship. All of that was going to be happening, and food as well. They're going to have, they've got two tickets, £10 for general admission and £20 for seated and feasted. You'd be seated and you would get a feast, a buffet and all of that good stuff going on as well. But you can come along, £10, bring your blanket and you'd be blessed, and prayers, and they'll have a prayer devotional, prayer corner and stuff like that going on. If you want to find out more, go to She's, when you get tickets for that, go to she's.org. That's online, or book your place at Ticket Taylor for more information on that one there. So that's what you can get for that. That's £20 for that, for seated and feasted, and or you can go £10 for general admission for that. That's coming on the 25th of July. If you want a free ticket, if you know the answer to this question, how long has She's been going, or have they done a retreat, where do they go to the retreat? If you listen to the show on Saturday, you'd have got that. Hit me up, 0303 040 1111, for that one, for two tickets for that as well. This is Gospel Breakfast with me, Theo Manderson. It's 9:40, 20 minutes left before it's time for me to jump up out of here. I want to find out what's happening over the summer. Well, you got anything going on with your church, your school? Maybe you're putting on a program yourself, or maybe you're going somewhere and you got this. Maybe you got somewhere to go, or you and your children are going somewhere. You want to tell us where your children are going, or give some tips and advice for parents as we come in. We're speaking about parents today. We had What's Your Flavor talking about generational wealth. We talked about today about parenting, praying over your children, and what kind of parents are you? And there's still a load more. And are you watching football tonight? Semi-finals. Been watching England? We'll talk about that in just a bit.
2: Woo! I wrote this song, so when trials and tribulations come your way, you got something to say. Cause I want you to be ready the next time the devil comes to try you. Cause best believe life is gonna life. But I learned that we serve a God that's greater than any situation and anything that could ever come your way. And I'm glad to announce that every storm to ever exist from the beginning of time to today, they all had one thing in common. It had to come to an end. So you better get ready for the turnaround.

G-O-S-P-G and 100. He said he made 5 G's in a day. And he wasn't at peace. Imagine that. The man wasn't at peace. The man greedy. Anyway, it's time for me to jump up out.

0: Good morning, sir. How are you doing?
1: Yes, Theo Manderson never can be duplicated. There's only one original Theo Manderson.
0: Sir, explain your t-shirt to me. I was looking at it this morning.
1: Oh.
0: I see the man with the...
1: with the glasses and bow tie.
0: Yeah, what's going on there?
1: You know what? I got this t-shirt in Cape Town.
0: Okay.
1: Yeah.
0: Okay.
1: Karl Lagerfeld.
0: Oh, Karl Lagerfeld?
1: Yeah.
0: Okay.
1: Yeah.
0: Okay. Yeah, oh, that's not Karl Lagerfeld, because Karl Lagerfeld is that looks like a black man on there.
1: Yeah, it's a black man. Yeah. Maybe Karl.
0: Karl Kanai?
1: No, we're not going that back. You know, probably Gen Z is going, who's Karl Kanai? Go look it up.
0: Go look up Karl Kanai.
1: Oh, man. In fact, we're doing Guess a Year.
0: Yeah.
1: That's coming up in the show as well. So,
0: what else you got going in the show?
1: So, we got Blankety Blank, mm-hmm. Scripture Blank, and we're playing Who Is It?
0: You mean Who Is It?
1: Exactly. Who is it?
0: Okay.
1: That's what it's called.
0: That's what it's called.
1: That's what it's called. Who is it? You got to guess who I'm talking about.
0: Okay.
1: And we got the new season reflection, brand new.
0: New one?
1: Yes, brand new from Reverend Joseph Israel. So
0: okay.
1: Yeah, I know you like them.
0: I do like them. I like anything that's a bit of an inspiration. Just look a 2-minute short word. Because you know some pastors then try and drag out the one look a word for 5, 10, 20, half an hour.
1: You're
0: hour.
1: Sleeping.
0: Well, a long time. Long time before I fall asleep with my eyes wide open.
1: Yeah. We spoke about that, about you and me in sleeping.
0: Yeah.
1: Oh, my goodness.
0: Yeah, I'm famous for it, man.
1: Yeah. And then you get up like nothing.
0: I don't even wipe my corner of my mat. That's how good I am. Giant Killer's coming. Birthday boy. It was his birthday yesterday, innit?
1: Yeah.
0: He's trying to keep it quiet. You know the man that's trying to keep stuff quiet?
1: Listen.
0: It was his birthday, man. We got to big him up. So send him messages and big him up, man.
1: Yes,
0: send him messages. 0303-040-1111. Send your brother some love. I'm out of here. Have a blessed one. God bless you guys. Ibe, you ready?
1: Yeah, man, I'm ready, man. Ready.
0: Wow, I would like that one. Ibe, you hang around me too much, man.
1: Jamaican comes out of me. The authentic Jamaican, you know.
0: Blessings. I'm gone. Catch you Saturday.

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1: Good morning, I'm Donna Birrell. Oil prices have soared to their highest level in 4 weeks as tensions reignite between the US and Iran. America's launched its third consecutive night of attacks, with Tehran striking two tankers in the Strait of Hormuz. Andy Burnham's called Anne Widdecombe's death an appalling act of violence as a murder suspect remains in custody. The likely incoming Prime Minister says police must be given the space they need to investigate. Former church deacon and youth group leader has been convicted of sexual offences against four young men between 1970 and 2012. John Grant was a senior figure in churches across the UK. The European Parliament has overwhelmingly condemned what it describes as the ongoing persecution of Christians in Nigeria, and online purchases soared last month as many of us shopped from home to beat the heat. And those are your headlines.
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Hey, good morning, good morning, good morning, good morning. How are you doing? Welcome to Daytimes with your boy, Bay Giant Killer, right here on Premier Gospel. And first things first, big shout out to Theo Manderson, Tola, and the Hot Porridge Massive for another fantastic show. Now, family, before we get into anything, big thank you. Big, huge thank you, because yesterday was my birthday. And I had a wonderful day. I'll tell you what I did a little bit later on. But thank you for the texts, phone calls, WhatsApps, even on here. Cleve, thank you very much for your message. Imani, thank you so much. And Maddie, thank you for your messages. And honestly, I thank God for another year. You know, every birthday is a reminder that God's grace has carried us one more year. And I'm so grateful. So today isn't just about celebrating me. It's about celebrating God's faithfulness. And I'd love to know if it's your birthday today or when it's your birthday, or if you're celebrating something today or someone's birthday today. Let's celebrate them together. Give them a shout out. You can hit me up on the WhatsApp 0303 040 1111, or you can, it's best to leave a voice message. That's nice, isn't it? Coming up, we've got Scripture Blank to Blank. We've got your spirit charge, and the Giant Killer jukebox as well is ready to load. So that number again, 0303 040 1111.

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1: So you just heard Corin Hawthorne and Top 2, and before that was Sunday and Say Lord, playing here on Premier Gospel. Now, before I get into anything, I've got to give a big shout out to the Johnson family and the Dennis family listening in right now on this show. And if you're listening in for the first time, I'd love to know. Hit me up on the WhatsApp. It's 0303-040-1111. Now, family, can I ask you something? What's the best birthday present you've ever received? And was it something expensive? Was it something handmade? Or maybe it wasn't a gift at all. Maybe it was simply having people that you love around you. I'd love to hear your stories this morning. Reason why I'm saying it, because it was my birthday yesterday. And you know what I got for my birthday? Peace! I just got a day by myself. I can just rest. And I think as you get older, you kind of appreciate rest. It was lovely. Just got to chill, you know, take some time out, watch a couple of things and just chill. Really chilled. Really, really, really chilled. And thank you for your birthday messages. I've got some messages that have come through as well on WhatsApp. And I'm going to read them out in just a few moments. And while you're texting, don't forget, your Giant Killer Jukebox request is open. What's the gospel song that you'd like to hear today? What is it that you'd like to hear? It's 0303-040-1111. And also coming up, just in a few moments' time, we've got your spirit charge. So make sure that you stay with me. And we got Blankety Black Scripture as well.

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2: G'day, my name is Marlon Hartnett, Associate Pastor of Every Nation in One City Church in Cape Town, South Africa, and this is your Spirit Charge for today. Birthed with purpose. We have been birthed with purpose, and we all have a responsibility to steward that purpose of God for our lives. We often find ourselves facing disappointment, delay, or loss, and we wonder if the purpose and the promise has died. In 2 Kings chapter 4, we encounter the Shunammite woman whose story teaches us how purpose is formed. We see three key places. We see the room, the whom, and the tomb. She made room for Elisha, just as we need to make room for God. Purpose is always conceived in a life where God is not a visitor, but a resident. Have you made room for God in your life? From that room came a whom. She had a son by miraculous means. Purpose begins when we carry God's promise within us, even when logic says it's too late or it's impossible. Have you allowed God's word to take root in your spiritual whom? But then this lady's son died, and the whom became a tomb. Yet this woman knew where to place a dead son, and she knew where the resurrection would come from. Will you allow God to resurrect every dead promise in your life? Purpose does not end when things go silent or they appear to be dead. Today, make room for God. Carry His promise in your spiritual whom. Then present every dead promise that is in a tomb to Him and allow Him to resurrect it. I'm Marlon Hartnett, and that was your Spirit Charge for today.
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0: Ariel Fitzpatrick and Under the Sun playing here on Premier Gospel. How are you doing? How are you doing on this Tuesday morning? Can you believe it's Tuesday already? Monday was yesterday. Tuesday already. Well, it is that time for this. Let's go.
1: Scripture. Scripture.
0: Okay, so I've got a blankety blank scripture here. Now, this scripture, it might be easy, but I think, and I kind of feel that maybe somebody needs to know this scripture or somebody needs to hear this scripture. But anyway, let me do it. It's simple. It goes like this. You gotta get the missing word. It's not by might nor by power, but by my blank, says the Lord of hosts. What's the missing word? The missing word describes the presence and power of God working in and through his people. If you think you know it, it's an easy one. 0303 040 1111.

0: Me, Theo Madison, right here, talking about the Nigerian grandmother who basically spoke life over her grandchildren not having it. She was a spiritual compromiser. She was praying for an imaginary friend that her granddaughter had, and she said she wasn't having none of it at all.
1: Uncle Theo, that Niger grandma is amazing. That is me right there. She's hit the hammer on the nail right there. It's better for us to start things from the beginning than to be delaying and leaving things until, you know, you can't go back on it.
2: Hey, Theo. Yeah, talk about that Nigerian grandma. To me, the look still works, even as the adult children. Their look still works.
3: About your Nigerian grandmother. I am that grandmother, Jamaican style, and I was that mother with my children. Nothing is going to penetrate through them. There's a force field around them. The blood of Jesus covers them. So we have to be mindful of familiar and monitoring spirits. And children are very sensitive. I'm not having none of that imaginary friend business. No.
0: If you're the only child, what you can do, you can have to play with somebody, innit? You're just by yourself. You can play. Not a problem. I can accompany and say, my friend Johnny and my friend Mark. And I say, God, and I can't have an imaginary friend. No.
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0: Richard Smallwood and Total Praise. Wow, that song's like entering the throne room with God. It's just such a powerful song. You just, sometimes you want to just rewind and come again, but you can't do that here. Before that was JJ Hairston and Be Lifted.
1: Scripture. Scripture.
0: Okay, so let's hear the blankety blank scripture again. I've just cut it down. Not by might nor by power, but by my blank. Not by might nor by power, but by my blank. What's the missing word? Second clue? Easy, this word begins with the letter S. Have you got it yet? Hit me up on WhatsApp 0303-040-1111. And don't forget your Giant Killer jukebox request as well. Get your requests in as soon as possible.
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0: Jordan Armstrong and Higher. Big up to Tola, who's in the building. the mystery. Tola, the mystery guy. If you came to our birthday party this year, you would have met Tola. But he's still that mystery guy. Loving that. Higher. And before that was PGGM and Uncommon Praise. Right, so let's get into it.
1: Scripture. Scripture.
0: Okay, so let's get into it. Blankety blank scripture, not by might nor by power, but by my blank. Here's the last clue. It's a six-letter word. Without this, you cannot live the Christian life the way God intends. What's the missing word? 0303 040 1111. Gonna reveal the answer before the end of the hour.

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1: Big up Premier Gospel. I want to thank Jesus Christ. I want to thank the fam. I want to thank Dan. I want to thank a lot of people, actually.
0: Bitchy, bitchy,
1: Cooper, you keep interrupting. We spoke about this. You know it, man.
0: Bitchy.

0: I thought I was too young to make a will, but now I have children, I realize how important it is. I want to make sure that they're fine if anything happens to me. So I've set one up. I'm also leaving a gift in my will for something that's been truly special in my life that will continue God's work.
1: If Premier Gospel has touched your life or the life of a loved one, consider leaving a legacy donation. 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

0: That's Called Out Music and Shine, Jesus Shine. And before that was Mr. DC3 and PG Awards. Playing here on Premier Gospel. Now, let's give you the answer.
1: Scripture. Scripture.
0: So, are you ready? The scripture is actually taken from Zechariah 4:6. It's the New King James Version. It's not by might nor by power, but by my spirit, says the Lord of hosts. Spirit, that's the word. What a powerful reminder. So often we think that we have to do everything in our own strength, but God reminds us that his work isn't accomplished by our ability alone. It's accomplished by his spirit. As I celebrate another birthday yesterday, that's my prayer, that I continue to rely on God's spirit more than my own strength. Massive thank you again to all the birthday wishes. You've actually made my day. Really feeling it, really feeling the love. Now, well done to everyone who got the blank scripture right. Going to give you a shout out in the next hour. We've also got Guest the Year that returns and more of your Giant Killer jukebox requests. Get your requests in as soon as possible. And we're going to keep celebrating. Pastor Robert, I've got your request ready.

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Keep it locked.

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1: Hello, I'm Rachel Huston. A minister's revealed she thought twice about standing for Parliament as the death of Anne Widdecombe raises fresh concerns about the safety of MPs. Lucy Rigby says security fears are deterring people from entering public life. A crew member's been killed in Iranian attacks on two oil tankers in the Strait of Hormuz. These strikes came on a third consecutive night of the US and Iran exchanging fire. A man in his 70s has died after being injured by cattle during a walk at a National Trust estate. Emergency services were called to Felbrigg Hall in Norfolk yesterday. And a motion seeking support from the Church of England's General Synod for committed and intimate same-sex relationships has failed to pass in the House of Bishops. Although the Houses of Clergy and Laity accepted the motion, the Bishop of Birmingham, Michael Balland, said it was difficult to recognise a legitimate range of theological perspectives given the Church of England's official doctrine on marriage.
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Hey family, welcome to the 11 o'clock hour. Wow, this hour has gone so quick. You're here with me, your boy Ebay Giant Killer, Daytimes with Ebay on Premier Gospel. First, can I say a huge thank you for all the birthday messages that are coming through. Honestly, you've made my day so far. Even though it was yesterday, I really appreciate every single text. Now, before we do anything else, we got to celebrate the blankety-blank scripture winners. Massive shout out to Maureen, Maria, Pastor Robert, Christine, Dupe, and Nathisha. Well done, family. You got it all right today. Absolutely right. Now, we have got your throwback track of the day, and we've also got Guess the Year. And in the meantime, the Giant Killer jukebox is still open. There's plenty more time for you to get your songs in. And I see you, Ayodele, and Pastor Robert. Get yours in as well, and Christine as well. Get your stuff in right now. Lorraine, yours is coming up next. 0303 040 1111.

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Professor Wilbur Belton, and come bless his name. And before that was Reverend Timothy Wright, classic there, playing on your radio. That was requested by, let's see who requested it. I have to find who requested it. I think it was Lorraine. Lorraine requested it. Well done. I've seen yours. I'm definitely going to try and squeeze yours in. We're talking about requests. It is that time for requests. It is the Giant Killer Jukebox. But before we get into anything, I want to ask you this question. It's a question for today. If you could say thank you to one person who changed your life, who would it be and why? It could be a parent, it could be a teacher, it could be a pastor, it could be a friend, it could be a grandparent, it could be a neighbor. Who would it be? I want to celebrate someone today. Let's celebrate them today. Who would it be? 0303-040-1111. I'll tell you who I would say thank you to. I would say thank you to Auntie Pat. She passed away, I think more than 20 years ago. But she was my childminder. And she was a protector. When I was going through stuff as a young kid, she would always say something that would make it all right. She was a protector, and she's no more alive, but I would love to say thank you to her. Who would you love to say thank you to? 0303-040-1111. Guess the year is coming up in just a few moments.

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Right now, somewhere in the world, a Christian is facing prison time for speaking the gospel. 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

0: And that's TJ and Praise Too Hard. And before that was Chevelle Franklin and Joy. That was requested by Pastor Robert. So we're playing Guest of the Year. And let me give you the clues again. Argentina won FIFA World Cup that year with Maradona and his two famous goals. And the Oprah Winfrey Show launched nationwide in United States, becoming one of the most successful daytime TV shows in program history. What year are we talking about? Hit me up on WhatsApp, 0303-040-1111. In the meantime, here's the song, the throwback track of the day, connected to the year.
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0: Carer.
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That's Ian Green, Ian Copeland Green, and Lifeline. Before that, we had Howard Hewitt and Say Amen. Now, let me give you the answer to today's Guest of the Year. So, the first one was Argentina won the FIFA World Cup with Maradona scoring both goals. Well, the goal of the century, they called it, and the hand of God, they called it. And then Oprah Winfrey started her TV show, which was probably one of the biggest TV shows in TV history, daytime show. And you heard Howard Hewitt. What year am I talking about? I'm talking about the year 1986. Wow, 1986. That was the year. That's 40 years ago. 40 years ago. Wow. Wait, are you old enough? Pastor Robert is definitely old enough for that. Well, I hope he looks young in his picture. But well done to you. You got it right. If you guessed a different year, it's okay. It's all good. Now, listen, coming up in the 12 o'clock hour, we are playing Who Is It? And we also are going to be playing new season. We're going to be playing a new season reflection from Reverend Joseph. And we're going to finish with a prayer as well. Wow, we're going to wrap it up with a prayer. So make sure that you connect with me. That's all coming up in just a few moments. We've got the news team, the best news team in the world. They're coming up next to give you the news headlines.

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2: Hello, I'm Rachel Huston. The Treasury Chief Secretary claims security fears are deterring people from entering public life as a murder suspect remains in custody following Anne Widdecombe's death. Lucy Rigby admits she thought twice about standing for Parliament. An inquest heard the train driver killed in last month's rail crash in Bedfordshire died from traumatic injuries to the brainstem and chest. That's the assessment after the East Midlands Railway vehicle 60-year-old Sean Burton was driving hit the back of a stationary one run by the same operator. European Parliament has condemned what it describes as the ongoing persecution of Christians in Nigeria after more than 20 people were killed in a village attack last month. MEPs backed a resolution by 510 votes to one, calling on the Nigerian government to bring justice. And oil prices have leapt to their highest in 4 weeks after a third night of US strikes on Iran. Tehran's struck two UAE tankers in the Strait of Hormuz, leaving at least one person dead.
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1: Hey family, we made it to the final hour of Daytimes with your boy Ibe Giant Killer right here on Premier Gospel. And what an incredible morning we've had. Thank you again for your messages, birthday messages. Really appreciate them. Thank you. And if you've joined us, welcome. It's the final hour. It's an hour packed with Who Is It? And we've got your new season reflection and more of your Giant Killer Jukebox requests as well. Get your requests in before I hand them over to Adam. I'm going to finish strong. Now, I've got a question of the day that's going to be hitting you in just a few moments. It's a great question. Wait. Question. You're going to love it. I've already given my answer to it, but I'd love to hear your answer to this question of the day. Don't forget, you can hit me on WhatsApp. It's 0303 040 1111.

That's the big boss there. That's Muiwa and River Songs and Hey Ya Ya. Big version there. That's such a big tune there. Come on, this guy knows how to bring out hits. He's got catalog of hits. Muiwa and River Songs, Mr. OBE. And before that was Lorene Kato, MBE. So all the E's in the place. And You Revive Me remix. Little drum and bass, something going on in your afternoon. It is the afternoon now. It's the afternoon. And let's keep to this. We've got your question of the day. Your question of the day. This is the question of the day. If you could say thank you to one person who changed your life, who would it be and why? Who would it be and why? We'd love to hear from you. I've already given the person that I want to say thank you to. They've already passed on to glory, but I wish that I could say thank you to them. And it was my Auntie Pat. She was a childminder when I was growing up in the streets of Tottenham. And she was like an advocate, and she was like a protector for me. She was like a middle-aged English woman, but she was like a protector and an advocate for me. And as I was growing up, she was just always there. You know, my parents were there, but I really thought about it and I really wanted to say thank you to her, but she's not available now. She's with the Lord, and one day I'll get to say thank you to her. So who do you want to say thank you to? 0303 040 1111. Guess the Year's coming. No, we've already done Guess the Year. It's Who Is It? That's going to be hitting you in just a few moments.

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1: Okay, family, how you doing? Just all is well with you. We just heard Tim Bowman Jr. and Strength. And before that was Nafi Ma, Overflow. Now we're going to play this game.
2: Who is it?
1: Who is it? And here's your first clue. You got to guess who this person is. This king built one of the greatest empires of the ancient world and was responsible for constructing the magnificent city of Babylon. Now, who is it? 0303 040 1111. This one is an easy one.

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1: That's Dietrich Haddon and Don't Go Changing playing here on Premier Gospel. And before that was Lamborghini and All of My Life. Praise God. Praise God. So we are playing this game. Who is it? It's called Who Is It? And I've already given you the first clue. The second clue is this. Clue number two. He had a troubling dream about a giant statue, but only one man, Daniel, was able to reveal both the dream and its meaning. Now, who is it? 0303-040-1111. That is the number to connect me with. And also keep those answers coming. And also your giant killer jukebox request as well. Keep those coming in. Going to give you the final clue in just a few moments. And then we've got the new season, brand new season reflection.
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2: Things will get

0: focus on the D Grim with the ignorance now. Keep the faith. Stay positive. Stay away from the negative. Know what I'm saying?
1: Premier Gospel.

0: have to say a big up to Eddie, one of our tech managers here. He's an incredible guy. Very calm, very, very calm. He just came in a few seconds ago. Now, listen, we have been playing this. Oh, is it? And I'm going to give you another clue. Well, actually, I'm not going to give you a clue because this one is easy. I'm going to give you the answer after this. We got a brand new season reflection, Reverend Joseph Israel.
1: Hi, this is Joe with a new season of reflection. What's your definition of God? Is he just the God you turn to when in need? Is that the purpose he holds in your life? Well, there's nothing inherently wrong with going to God Most High with our needs. Scripture encourages us to do that. Only ask, and I will give you the nations as your inheritance, the whole earth as your possession, says the Psalms. And the one who holds and shares such authority, Christ Jesus, says, ask and it will be given to you. But when we look in the mirror and truly see that honest reflection, are we just treating God like a granter of wishes? In my local church, we've been talking about that big question of life, purpose. I know it can be a conundrum, but scripture shares from the Genesis that God's purpose is our purpose, to be just like him. Listen, you may have heard that word that says, work out your own salvation with fear and trembling. It's a great word, but might leave anyone with slightly more questions than answers. But here's one key to this truth. In the book of Ecclesiastes, there's an experiential conclusive truth that says, the whole duty, craftsmanship, or purpose of every person is to revere God, to worship him, and obey his commandments. If we deep it like looking at our true reflection, that's where a perspective shift must begin. It's only the Lord God who knows the end from the beginning. So the working out of our salvation, the personal

duty for everyone is to have a new perspective on this salvation. This must always begin with Him, the one who gives us this salvation. God is not a genie. He's not to be mocked. He's to be loved, revered, and worshipped and obeyed because He is God and created us in His image to exercise authority for purpose daily. We ask and we don't receive because we ask wrongly, with the wrong motive, just so we can spend it on one pleasure or another. So a perspective shift in our thinking of God Most High and purpose is required. A renewed thinking where the heart is acknowledging and loves the Lord our God with all of our spirit, soul and body, and loving our neighbor as ourselves. If we love ourselves, we ought to first know our purpose, which starts with God who holds everything, asking God, "What do you want me to do? I acknowledge you, Father, through Christ Jesus, and I trust you and commit today into your hands and my part in it. Help me to do your will." And that's my prayer, that we would be resourced by God to do His will daily as uniquely as only you or I can do it through the perspective and obedience of God's greatest commandment. Love God, love your neighbor, love yourself. Amen, and much more grace and peace to you all.

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That's Vic Lucas and Yeshua. And before that, we had Jahazi and Mike Cochran in Ova Boy, playing just for you right here on Premier Gospel. We've been playing this game. And I gave you some clues. Let me give you clue number one. This king built one of the largest, one of the greatest empires in ancient world, and was responsible for constructing a magnificent city of Babylon. Clue number two, he had a troubling dream about a giant statue, but only one man, Daniel, was able to reveal both dream and its meaning. And here's another clue. After becoming proud, this king was humbled by God. He lived like an animal for a period of time before finally acknowledging the Most High God rules over all kingdoms. So, what's the answer? Well, the answer was, it was King Nebuchadnezzar. There you go. Well done if you got that right. Now, Nebuchadnezzar's story reminds us that success is never a reason for pride. Everything we have, every opportunity, every gift, every achievement ultimately comes from God. His story teaches us the importance of humility and recognizing God is always in control. Now, listen, before I jump out of here and let Adam go, I want to pray. Is that all right? Let's pray. Heavenly Father, thank you for this wonderful morning together. Thank you for every listener who tuned in, every message that was sent, and every life presented today. Thank you, Lord, for another year of life you've blessed me with. And thank you for the incredible love shown by Premier Gospel family. Now, as we head into the rest of the day, help us to walk humbly with you and to trust you in every situation and to remember that every good and perfect gift comes from your hand. God bless every

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1: Hello, I'm Rachel Huston. The UK wasted almost £10 billion of the money spent on protective gear during the coronavirus pandemic. The latest phase of the COVID inquiries concluded failures and systemic flaws left frontline workers without adequate PPE, while inadequate planning by ministers and officials caused unnecessary delays in providing vital equipment. A minister admits she thought twice about standing for Parliament as the death of Anne Widdecombe raises fresh concerns over MPs' safety. Lucy Rigby says security fears are deterring people from entering public life. A Catholic teacher is taking legal action after being dismissed. The Sunday Times reports that Sarah Morse told pupils at Arbroath High School in Angus she was opposed to abortion when asked about her personal views, but said she made it clear students were free to disagree. And South East Water is to shell out £30.5 million. The regulators identified a series of failures with customers in Kent and Sussex without running taps in recent years.
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3: Join me and together we'll have a praise party on your

When I heard that scream, on her knees praying to someone that she could not see. I was confused until I walked in the room and I could feel the presence on me. She went and told me that's the Holy Ghost. From that day I never walked alone. Even when demons came in my life and I was an open soul. Even when I was in the band or when there's addicts on her knees begging, I was just looking at her. In a weird way she's looking like my mother. Similar faith, just a different state. Same posture, just a different place. Same words, they're both crying out. Crying out. And I know we shouldn't be serving idols. I'm here scrolling on my feed and I ain't read my Bible. I think about money every day and I ain't giving back. And when I do, I'm thinking about ways I can make it back. As you get older, you start dealing with the mistakes, consequences of your actions. We sat and watched the family break. Emotions feel heavy, we don't got words to explain. And then I hear my mother's voice telling me I should just pray. That God give me strength. I'm running out of time. I know that I should jump, but I'm afraid to fly. I know I should be praying, but I got so much on my mind. But if I don't go to the Father, then what kind of son am I? Forgive me, it ain't worth it, all the idol worship. She begging in the bando, she begging in the churches. It's 12 on the jewelry and 6 on the hearses. But only one judge and only one verdict. These prayers ain't pretty, and neither are these.

Still Shady and my guy Imran playing here on Premier Gospel with Let Me Pray. Good afternoon, family. What's going on, people? Your boy Adam Brooks in the building. It's Afternoons with Adam right here on Premier Gospel. Just gone 1 o'clock this Tuesday, the 14th of July, 2026, and the Lunchtime Massive is in the building. Now, massive thanks to eBay Giant Killer for the show early today. Now, listen, family, today I've got a really great true story from a tube platform that I have not been able to stop thinking about since I read it. Also, Adam's Afternoon Arcade is at 2, and today we're singing. Yeah, well, actually, you're singing. And to everyone who messaged about yesterday's song, Faith Can Move Mountains, I read your messages to my sister as well, and I've got something to tell you a little bit later on, so stick here for that. But also, my people, we've got to get today sounding right, so let me know what song I can play for you in this hour of the show. WhatsApp me on 0303 040 1111, or text 66777, making your first word gospel. Let me know, Adam, I need to hear this song today, or I want to hear this kind of sound or this style. Let me know. I've got the whole log ready to load you up a song that you want today, and I cannot wait to get into today's show with you. So whatever you're doing, tell a friend to tell a friend. Afternoons with Adam is on the air, and we're good to go. Keep it locked into Premier Gospel.

Son, God inspires me. When I look at you and I see how he has formed and how he has shaped and how he has made you to look just like me, to have my very likeness, it reminds me that I look just like my Father in heaven, and I'm in his likeness and his image.

Vony Morgan and New Year with James Thompson playing here on Premier Gospel with Inspire Me. Family, you're locked into Afternoons with Adam here on Premier Gospel. Your boy Adam Brooks in the building live from the city of Birmingham today. And yesterday you will have heard I played my sister's song, Faith Can Move Mountains. That was the first time she's ever been on the radio. Properly anyway, with her own song. And my phone and her phone hasn't stopped going all for yesterday, even this morning as well. In fact, yesterday on the show, Deborah and Lula messaged in to say, so lovely to hear your sister on the radio. What a song. You have to add it to the playlist now. Not yet. We will when we can soon. Someone else also called a beautiful soul-stirring voice, to God be the glory. And my favourite short and sweet message was, Rebecca, we need more. Now, I have to be honest with you. Yesterday was a one-off moment. And for now, that's the way it's going to stay. Some moments are like that, though, aren't they, in life? But here's what I can definitely tell you. I sent out all your messages. You heard us read some of them out as well. And literally everyone, even our family WhatsApp groups are going crazy. But it did do something to her. She's been the person who spent so many years but afraid to put her music out there like that. She sings in church every week, but afraid to put her music out there. And let's just say you've stirred something up in her. So keep watching this space. And family, I want to say thank you to everyone who got involved and messaged the words of encouragement. Genuinely, family, you did that. And if you've got a word of encouragement for her, send it in on WhatsApp, 0303-040-111. I'll make sure she gets it. Now, I've got to tell you that platform story, the true platform story, absolutely crazy, but also just a great reminder of what God can do in a crazy, unpredictable moment. So that's coming up for you next here on Premier Gospel, the Tube platform story that's been on my mind all day. Keep it locked.

0: shine like the brightness of the heavens. And those who lead many to righteousness, like the stars forever and ever, remain blessed in Jesus' name. Daniel, Moses, Isaiah, the prophet.
1: 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Let's step into the new month with open hearts and renewed faith, ready to embrace whatever comes our way. 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I can't wait to share this time with you. Bless.

It's a hot and playing on Premier Gospel with Shout Praise. Family, you're looking to Afternoons with Adam here on Premier Gospel. What's going on, people? I hope you're good. It's your boy Adam Brooks here all day up until 4 o'clock. I'm so grateful that you're here with me. So grateful that you chose to listen and to be a part of the family here at Premier Gospel. Big shout out to Val in the building, as always. Thank you for your words of encouragement as well. Now, I told you earlier about a story from a Tube platform that I had to share with you. Totally blew me away. Completely blew me away. And I want to share that with you right now. So picture this scene, right? As a man on his way home, maybe going to from work or from a meeting or something, ordinary day for him, he's at Acton Town Station and his heart suddenly stops. A cardiac arrest happens right there on the platform. Now, here's the bit that really like got me. Crazy story. Standing on the same platform at that same moment were three off-duty paramedics. Not one, not two, but three. Not even at work, just together at the moment, just there. And they brought him back to life. And this week, he got to meet them again and say thank you. And I keep thinking about this story, like, before he even knew that he needed help, the help was already standing there. And I bet if you look back at your own life, you can definitely find a moment just like that. Maybe the person was already in the room or already on the ward or already at the bus stop, or maybe it was just your neighbor the whole time, you never knew. So tell me, family, who was already there for you when your moment came? I would love to hear your stories of that person who was there all the time and you didn't know until you needed them. Let me know on WhatsApp, 0303 040 1111. I want your stories today, family. Coming up as well, yesterday, if you remember correctly, I set us all a challenge. It's time to find out what you have done with it. Keep it locked in, family. I'll be right back after this.

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1: Yes, family, locked into Afternoons with Adam right here on Premier Gospel. Just come up to 25 to 2 this Tuesday, the 14th of July. That was Satsuki playing on your radio with Repent. Now, yesterday, fam, we talked about mountains. Remember that? Quite a lot, actually. And I challenged all of us to take one step towards our mountain in our life, whatever it was. So now it's time to check in. Hands up, who took a step towards their mountain yesterday? Maybe you made that phone call or booked the appointment they needed to make. Maybe you've finally, after a long time, prayed about that thing that you haven't prayed for in ages. Maybe you didn't, and that's okay too, you know, family. The mountain's not going to go anywhere, and neither is a challenge. But if you took your step today, I genuinely want you to know how great that is, because the step literally might take, it might, your step might be the reason why somebody else is able to take a step as well. Does that make sense? Someone else seeing you take a step towards something that you've been afraid of will give them the courage to do the same. So family, let me know what your step was, and if you took it yesterday, 0303 040 1111. And next up, family, the other side of today's story, it might be just about you. So keep it locked in and come back with that very, very shortly. Keep it locked.
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Shirley Caesar playing here on Premier Gospel. Jesus, I love calling your name. Family, locked into Afternoons with Adam here on Premier Gospel this Tuesday afternoon. Now, we're talking earlier about those three paramedics who were already on the platform for that man who saved his life. Now, let's flip that story around for a second though, family. Those three paramedics woke up that morning with absolutely no idea what their day had in store for them. They were just kind of where they were at the time. I just so happened to be here. And that was enough to save a life. So here's my thought for you, for me, for all of us today, family. Somewhere in somebody's world, you are the one already standing on someone's platform. You know, you're the one that notices the person who's not that helpful. You're the uncle or auntie or sister or brother who calls at exactly the right time. You don't even need a uniform or anything to do that either, family. You know what I mean? You literally just have to be paying attention. So I would love to hear your stories as well about a time when you turned out to be the one who was already there for somebody else. We really love to hear that. And I can do anonymity if you want to be humble about it. But let me know on 0303 040 1111. And in the next part of the show, in fact, coming up after this hour as well, we're going to wrap up today about this, but also we're going to talk tomorrow about tomorrow in England versus Argentina and how it's a big day for this whole country. Keep it locked, family. I'll be right back.

The sounds of Vic Lucas playing here on Premier Gospel with Yeshua. That was on behalf of the one and only Val who requested that song on Premier Gospel. Like you can as well on 0303-040-111. Just say, Adam, please can you play whatever song it is that you like to hear and I'll get it on the air for you this afternoon. We've got a couple more hours left together, so we can definitely do some more requests when you are ready. Now, I got another message before that from Val saying, hey, Adam, I was so intrigued. I went back to yesterday's show. Wow, that was absolutely beautiful. Where has your sister been hiding all the time? This is in relation to Rebecca's song, Faith Can Move Mountains, which we played on the show for the first time yesterday. There's a line which said, my time will come. I think it's here. I thoroughly enjoyed that. Can't wait to hear more. The world needs to hear this talented young lady, not just her amazing voice, but awesome words of encouragement. I'm on it. Thank you, Val. I'll pass on your message to Rebecca. She'll be very appreciative of your kind words. I'll let her know. So thank you for that. Now, family, in this hour, we've talked about the paramedics on the platform and just talking about how like we can be in the right place at the right time. And before we go into the next part of the show, I want to talk about what's going to happen tomorrow, because you know tomorrow, England are playing Argentina. Crazy game, right? This is the semi-final of their World Cup, which makes tonight the night before. And I find the night before very fascinating myself, you know. How do you spend the night before a big moment, the eve of an exam, the night before an interview, or the results of the interview, or the results of an exam? Some of us sleep like babies. Some of us are up at 3 a.m. rehearsing the conversations that will never, ever happen. Have a think about yours tonight, family, because tomorrow we're talking all about that. Get your singing voices warmed up now, family, as well, because we're getting ready for a game in Adam's Afternoon Arcade. WhatsApp 0303-040-111 to get involved. And listen, I can't wait for you to play this game today. Going to have to, I think we're doing, is it Finish the Lyric? I think we're playing Finish the Lyric. Well, I'll tell you some lyrics to a song and you have to tell me the next line. Meet me there, family. I'll be right there, right after this. Keep it locked.

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1: Hello, I'm Rachel Huston. The UK wasted almost £10 billion of the money spent on protective gear during the coronavirus pandemic. The latest phase of the COVID inquiries concluded failures and systemic flaws left frontline workers without adequate PPE, while inadequate planning by ministers and officials caused unnecessary delays in providing vital equipment. A minister admits she thought twice about standing for Parliament as the death of Anne Widdecombe raises fresh concerns over MPs' safety. Lucy Rigby says security fears are deterring people from entering public life. A Catholic teacher is taking legal action after being dismissed. The Sunday Times reports that Sarah Morse told pupils at Arbroath High School in Angus she was opposed to abortion when asked about her personal views, but said she made it clear students were free to disagree. And South East Water is to shell out £30.5 million. The regulators identified a series of failures with customers in Kent and Sussex without running taps in recent years.
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1: Welcome to Afternoons with Adam right here on Premier Gospel. Just gone 2 o'clock on this Tuesday, the 14th of July, 2026, right here on Premier Gospel. Now, family, if you're just joining us, welcome, welcome, welcome. So glad that you're here with us this afternoon. Thank you for choosing Premier Gospel, by the way. Now, right now, we're getting ready to play a game in Adam's Afternoon Arcade. And today we're playing Finish the Lyric. I'll give you a line from a song that you know. You give me what comes next, and I'll give you all the answers at the end of the show. So let's get ready for Adam's Afternoon Arcade. Family, time for Adam's Afternoon Arcade, and today's game is Finish the Lyric, where I give you the lyric of a song and you have to finish it off. You give me what comes next, basically. So what song are we doing in this round? Okay, so here we go. Here's the I'm not gonna sing, I'm gonna start singing it then automatically. Here's the first one, the family. You are here, moving in our midst. What comes next? If you're not really singing it, family, I don't believe you. You know this one. You are here, moving in our midst. I'm struggling just to say it and not sing it. Send me the next line on WhatsApp on 0303 040 1111, or text 66777, starting your message with the word gospel. You are here, moving in the midst. What comes next? The next lyric is coming after this, and it comes with a big, big, big smile. Keep it locked.

0: Walking.
1: Red Hands are playing on Premier Gospel with Walking. You're locked into Adam's Afternoon Arcade right here on Afternoons with Adam here on Premier Gospel. We're playing Finish the Lyric today. Now, we've done one already and the guesses are flying in. I'm not telling you nothing to the end, though. I'm not going to finish them off till then. Now, number two is one. I love this one. And I picked this one especially because we spent Friday with the man who wrote it. Think about that. If you listen to the show on Friday, you know who we're talking about. I smile even though I hurt. See, I smile. Go on, what's the next lyric though? What is the next sentence after that? I smile, even though I hurt, see, I smile. Now, no cheating by phoning your church WhatsApp group or going to Google. You should know this one. Come on, if you want to cheat, cheat, it doesn't matter. I won't know, will I, either way. Get me your answers on WhatsApp, 0303-040-1111. Again, the line that I've given you is, I smile, even though I hurt, see, I smile. What comes next? Lyric three is coming up next, and it's a very powerful one that I think you'll know as well. Keep it locked in. Back for that in a second.
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Sunday playing here on Premier Gospel with Rushing. You're locked into Afternoons with Adam here on Premier Gospel. That's right, Premier Gospel in the building. The arcade is open here and literally you are in fine voice today. But I'll tell you more about that at the end when I give you all the answers. Now, we've done two lyrics already and there's some more to come as well. Lyric number three is now though. So tell me, if you're just joining us, it's fine. You can join in from here. There's some songs that you sing and there's other ones that sing to you, I think. And this is one of those ones I think there. This one is powerful. Now, here's a lyric. There's power in the name of Jesus. Finish it for me now. What's the next part? There's power in the name of Jesus. Finish it on family. I want the exact words as well. No, I think it's this. Tell me what the words are. It's one of those songs that you must know. You must sing it in church every now and then. You must sing it at home when you're praying as well. There's power in the name of Jesus. Finish that lyric. Here you go. Go to me on WhatsApp on 0303-040-1111 or text 66777. Start your message with the word gospel. Let me know your answers. In a few minutes, something worth picking for your summer. And then we've got some more lyrics coming up for you as well. Keep it locked. It's your boy Adam Brooks on Premier Gospel.

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2: It's Gospel Breakfast with me, Theo Manderson, right here, talking about the Nigerian grandmother who basically spoke life over her grandchildren not having it. She was a spiritual compromise, and she was praying for an imaginary friend that her granddaughter had, and she said she wasn't having none of it at all.
3: Uncle Theo, that Niger grandma is amazing. 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She's hit the hammer on the nail right there. It's better for us to start things from the beginning than to be delaying and leaving things until, you know, you can't go back on it.
4: Hey, Theo. 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For me, the look still works, even as the adult children. Their look still works.
5: About your Nigerian grandmother, I am that grandmother, Jamaican style, and I was that mother with my children. Nothing is going to penetrate through them. There's a force field around them. The blood of Jesus covers them. So we have to be mindful of familiar and monitoring spirits. And children are very sensitive. I'm not having none of that imaginary friend business. No.
2: If you're the only child, what you can do, you're gonna have to play with somebody, innit? You're just by yourself, you can play. Not a problem. I can company and say my friend Johnny and my friend Mark and I say, go in the car with an imaginary friend. No.
0: 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Ball.

Timmy DiCarlo playing here on Premier Gospel with Everything. Amen. You're locked into Afternoons with Adam here on Premier Gospel. Family, if you're just joining us, you're right in the middle of Adam's Afternoon Arcade. It's just coming to 2:30 on this Tuesday, the 14th of July. And we've got some more lyrics on the way for you as part of this game. But before we get back to that, let me just tell you about something for your summer. Now, when you're packing for the holidays, there's always so much to remember, isn't there? Your passport, you've got your plane tickets, sun cream, chargers, something to read by the pool. But your Bible, your journal and your diary do not need to take up any extra space. Now, I'll just say this. I will always take my Bible, but you don't have to if you haven't got space. Now, the journal brings devotions, reflections and space to pray together all inside of one app, ready to go anywhere you are on your phone. So when you're heading off this summer, you don't need to pack a Bible, a journal and a diary. 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Now to find out more, head over to your app store, whether it's Google Play or Apple. Go and have a look for the Journal app. It's called spelled J-O-U-R-N-A. You've got devotions, reflections and prayer tips all in one handy app. Family, there's more lyrics for the game in Adam's Afternoon Arcade coming up after this. And the last one might be my favourite song, full stop. Maybe. We'll see. But it's definitely one of my top five. Definitely. Keep it locked to hear all of that right after this.

NSL and Saitia playing here for you on Premier Gospel with Saved. You're locked into Afternoons with Adam here on your favourite gospel radio station. Your boy Adam Brooks in the building. We're into the final stretch of Adam's Afternoon Arcade. And today's game has been Finish the Lyric. We've done three rounds and we've got two to go. And both of those two are coming in this round. Now, here is your... This one. This is probably the easiest one. Maybe not. It's easy. But I actually couldn't think of the next line, even though I know this song. So let's see if you get it. You got to finish the sentence, finish the lyric. First part is, take me to the king, then what comes next? Family, let me know. And number five, your next one for the final round is, whew, okay, if you know this one, you know. Listen, Lord,

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Ty Chibet Peng here on Premier Gospel with All Hail the King. You're locked into Afternoons with Adam here on Premier Gospel. Welcome to the final part of Adam's Afternoon Arcade. This has been amazing. It's been so funny. I've heard some great voice notes, and particularly one from Joanne. Joanne sent one actually singing the words, "I want to play for you, but I'll save her dignity." She sounds great, but she hasn't given me permission to play that one, so I won't play her singing. But thank you, Joanne. Let me go through the answers. I'll tell you who'd been involved in a second. So the first lyrics, we'll go in order. And I'm grateful to all of you who joined in even partway through. That's what the point is of the game. It doesn't matter when you join in, just get involved when you can. Now, here we go, family. The first one was, you are here, moving in our midst. And the next part was what? I worship you, I worship you. That's Waymaker by Snatch. Number two was, I smile, even though I hurt, see, I smile. What was next after that, family? It says this, I know God is working, so I smile. That's Kirk Franklin. Number three was, there is power in the name of Jesus. Everyone knows this one, don't they? Say it with me, family. To break every chain, to break every chain, to break every chain. We knew that one, didn't we? Tasha Cobb was there. Number four, take me to the King. And the line after that was what? I don't have much to bring. Love that. Thank you. Everyone, you got this one right. Put it that way. That was Tamlin Man. And doesn't that line just preach to us all by itself? Take me to the King. I don't have much to bring. And number five was, Lord, I will lift. In fact, how do you sing this one? I will lift up my eyes to the hills. Someone's coming to my help. That one. No, my help is coming from you. That one. So again, Lord, I will lift my eyes. I've seen the wrong song. This is Richard Smallwood version. Lord, I will lift my eyes to the hills. And then the next part was what? Knowing my help is coming from you. That's Total Praise by Richard Smallwood. And family, after the day we've had talking about help that was already standing there, I couldn't really think of a better song to choose than that one if I tried. So, well, I did try actually. I did it on purpose. So tell me your score out of five. What did you get? And be honest, family. 0303 040 111. I can tell you, in fact, don't bother. I'll tell you. I can see your scores here. Val got all of them right, I think. Yeah, she did. We got all of them right. So well done to Val, champion for the day. Sharon got involved halfway through the game and got hers completely correct as well. Well done, Sharon. You got yours right as well. Take me to the King. Lord, I lift mine to the hills. Yep. Well done for that one, Joanna. Sandra, yes. Take me to the King. I don't want to bring my heart. It's torn in pieces. Give me the whole verse. Come on, Sandra. Love that. Dupe says, from where's my help? Come with my help. That's Lord, I lift mine. So, great answer, Dupe. Thank you for that. San, send me the words correct. What song did you go, Stanley? What song was it again? I can't remember which one it was. It's a voice note. Let me listen. I don't have much to bring to take me to the King. And Joanne sang me the lyrics. Absolutely love that. Thank you for that. And Shakira sent me the lyrics as well to Break Every Chain, Break Every Chain, Break Every Chain. So many of you involved in this. It's been so great. Thank you for being a part of the show. And the game, Adam's Afternoon Arcade has been a success. Thank you for being involved. Now, after 3 o'clock, family, our track of the week is coming up. You already have had some stories. I'm going to tell you another story in the next hour as well about something I've done when I was in the right place at the right time, pretty much. And we're going to have a bit of a thank you challenge to finish today as well. So come with me, family. The arcade closes for today, but we'll open again tomorrow at 2. I hope you'll be here to be involved. Keep it locked in. We've got some great final hour. What do you want to call it? Great fun hour together here on Afternoons with Adam. Keep it locked.

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1: Good afternoon, I'm Anna Rees Green. Devon and Cornwall's Police and Crime Commissioner is defending her force after counter-terror officers took over the Anne Widdecombe investigation. There's been criticism over the initial handling of the inquiry. Alison Hernandez says it's not unusual for information to come to light, which changes the nature of what police are dealing with. Now, Christian campaigners say Amnesty International has damaged its own reputation after it published a report labelling Christian organisations, including Premier, as anti-rights. The group said that pro-life organisations were targeting the rights of women and LGBT plus people. It called for their charitable status to be removed. And in Angus, a schoolteacher suing the council after losing her job. Sarah Morse claims she was dismissed for sharing her Christian views on abortion. That's your latest Premier News.
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Afternoons with Adam right here on Premier Gospel. Your boy Adam Brooks with you live from Birmingham this Tuesday, the 14th of July, 2026. Yes, we're going into the 3 o'clock hour, which is our final hour together. Time has flown by today. Absolutely cannot believe how fast today has gone. Now, we had a great time in Adam's afternoon arcade playing Finishing Lyric, and so many of you got the answers right. I'm a bit suspicious, but I'm going to let you off today. I believe in you. I do believe in you. Now, in this final hour of the show, we're going to have a little challenge. We're going to have a bit of a conversation about something that's been sitting with me for the most of today and last night as well, actually, and also a challenge to take home with us tonight as well. But before we get to all of that as well, we'll have our track of the week, a great new song from Jonathan Nelson, When I Think, I Thank. And given everything we've talked about today, just listen to that title again, When I Think, I Thank. I love that, and I think you will too. Now, we've got one more chance for you to get a song in the show as well this hour. Text me or WhatsApp me right now on 0303-040-1111 for WhatsApp, or text 66777. Start your message with the word gospel. Say, Adam, please, can you play? And whatever song it is, I will let you in on it. All right, family, when this song is done, when the next couple of songs are done, we're going to continue our story of the day. Keep it locked in.

0: What's up, everybody? This is Jonathan Nelson. I hope you enjoyed the track of the week. When I think, I thank. You can keep up with me on all socials. My handle is Jonathan Nelson Music on TikTok, IG, and Instagram. Make sure you keep up with me.
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3: Yes, family, our track of the week there with Jonathan Nelson. When I think, I thank. You are locked into Afternoons with Adam here on your favorite gospel radio station. Thank you for spending your Tuesday with me, family. I love it here and I'm grateful for you. And that song title is where I've landed today, you know, thinking about and thanking God for when I was in the right place with somebody else. Now, I've never told this story on radio before, but 2008 or 9, me and my brother were driving. I had pneumonia, hadn't been out of the house for a long time. Anyway, we're driving the car to drop somebody to the motorway and come back. On the way there, we saw this young lady walking down the street and this man walking behind her, looking kind of menacing, put it that way. They were talking to each other, but she was far ahead of him, and we drove past and kind of minded our business. On the way back though, back down the same road, which is a really long road, we couldn't see them anywhere, and something said to me, bro, stop and have a check, make sure that woman's okay. Me and my brother get out of the car. We look down both sides of the road, we can't see anybody. Then we go down the side of the road and we see this young lady on the floor and this guy standing over her. He was about to assault her, right? Imagine this. And because he saw us there, he jumped up, she stood up and we said, are you okay? Do you need help? And she mouthed to us, help me, help me. So me and my brother standing there, my brother chased the guy off and I grabbed the girl and we took her home and talked to her family. And she explained she'd had an argument with her husband that evening and she went for a walk and that guy was trying to assault her. Now, the point is, I was just saying thank you, God, for letting me be in that place at the right time, because I hadn't planned to be out of the house. I'd been locked in the house for 4 months with pneumonia. That was the first day I'd driven my car, been outside the house in 4 months. And that was the day God chose to put us in the right place. So I'm saying thank you to God for me being there to save that young lady from being through a traumatic experience. And I was just asking you as well earlier, where have you been that person? I'm pretty sure you can think of a time where you just happened to be in the right place at the right time to help someone. It's not coincidence, family. It didn't happen by accident. Tell me your stories on 0303 040 1111. And if it's you who received it as well, let us know. You were the person who got saved or was made safer by someone being in the right place at the right time. Let us know. And if there's a song you want us to play, also let me know. There is actually a line in an old song, well, actually a psalm, that explains that. It's got the next few here on Premier Gospel.

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Nia Allen playing here on Premier Gospel with Lord I Love You. You're locked into Afternoons with Adam here on Premier Gospel. Deep now into your Tuesday afternoon, almost at the halfway point of our final hour together. Crazy how time's flying by. Now, we've been talking all day about, well, all afternoon, should I say, about the people who are already there. We talked earlier about the story. Do you remember the story of the three paramedics who had just happened to be on the platform when that young man had a cardiac arrest and they managed to save his life, just happening to be there at the right time? Love that. And I promised you a psalm earlier. The psalm was Psalm 37. It says, the steps of a good man are ordered by the Lord. That's ordered steps, family. Now, think about these paramedics for a second, just the way they get ready in the morning, their routine, their travel plans that day, whatever the small choices were that they made that day that put them on the exact platform at the exact minute. You can call it whatever you like. Some people say it's just luck, he's blessed, he's favored. They were just in the right place at the right time. All those things we say, I know I call it though. And here's the bit that I love most. Ordered steps work both ways. It's not just the person who's in the right place, but also you being there as well in the wrong place sometimes. Someone's ordinary Tuesday, today, like today, might be quietly walking them towards the exact place where you need them. And yours might be walking you towards someone else's platform. In this metaphor, it could be you that gets to that platform. So maybe just trust your steps a little bit more this week, family. That's it, really. That's the whole thought. Nothing crazy, nothing too out there. Just trust your steps a bit more, because you're working your way somewhere where you might need to be there to save someone, or maybe be saved yourself. You never know. Just remember that story. The help was already standing there. And trust me, I don't think it was an accident at all. I know it was intentional. Family, stick with that for a minute. And wherever you are, that's all I'm asking. Just have a think about that feeling of sometimes it feels like I don't know why I'm here, but then it all makes sense at some point. And in a few minutes, family, we're going to pray. We're going to be very honest in how we do it as well. So keep it locked in. If you need to be prayed for as well, you can send a message. We can include you. And just let me know, to put praying hands in your message on WhatsApp and say, just pray for me. That's all I need. And we'll get that going for you very, very shortly. Keep it locked in, family. I'll be right back.

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The sound of Darwin Harper playing here on Premier Gospel with Be Glorified. You're locked into Afternoons with Adam right here on Premier Gospel this Tuesday, the 14th of July, 2026. And family, today's been full of, you know, thank yous that need to be said. And I want to take a moment to say thank you to our Father, to God, for all He's done for us and all He's going to do in us too. So please, if you can, let's join together and meet with the Father to pray right now. Dear Lord, we thank you for every single person under the sound of my voice today, Lord God. We pray for every one of us, Lord, who's been already there person, who's been the one who stepped in and saved the day, the one who's been the one who noticed something was wrong and did something about it. We thank you for those three paramedics on the platform that day who saved a man's life. Thank you that they were in the right place at the right time, Lord God. But I thank you for the ones in our own lives, our own stories, and the ones who are there for us in every day, the nurses, the doctors, the teacher, the friend, the neighbor, the person who arrived just before we called. We thank you for them, Lord God. And today we pray for anybody listening who feels like nobody is on their platform right now. I pray you'll be close to them this afternoon, Lord God, and send your somebody for them soon. I pray, Lord God, you'll make us, if it's me, if it's you, make us easy to be found, Lord God. Let us be found paying attention. Let us be looking and being vigilant for those who may need help and support, Lord God. We pray this prayer in your mighty, matchless name, Lord. In Jesus' name we say thank you and amen. Now, family, if that prayer was for you, just send me a message right now saying that was for me on WhatsApp on 0303 040 1111. And before we head into the last part of the show today, I've got something that's worth knowing about and then a challenge for you for this evening as well, coming up right here on Premier Gospel.

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Right now, somewhere in the world, a Christian is facing prison time for speaking the gospel. Thankfully, there are people working to protect these freedoms. Alliance Defending Freedom International exists to protect your God-given right to live and speak the truth of the gospel. 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

0: Commission playing here on Premier Gospel with Ordinary Just Won't Do, one of my favourite groups, favourite songs absolutely ever. Family, locked into Afternoons with Adam right here on Premier Gospel. Your boy Adam Brooks in the building into the final stretch of our Tuesday. And we've been talking today about people who were there when it counted. So let me tell you about how you can be a person who's there when it counts as well. 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And if you are a committed Christian, a good listener, and you literally can offer just 3 hours a week, just three, you know, this could be a really meaningful way for you to serve, and you could be fully trained as well and fully supported in that role as well. 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Plus, I'll be telling you who's taking you for the rest of your afternoon and evening here on Premier Gospel. Keep it locked. I'll be right back.
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Hey, it's Patrick Frank here on Premier Gospel with Angels. You're locked into After News with Adam here on Premier Gospel. Just a quick one. I just got another message in. We're about to end the show, but I had to share a couple of messages in. First and foremost, Kayan in the building. Good afternoon, Kayan. Hope you're good. She says, hello, Adam. I love listening to you on Sundays when I'm making my way to church. Well, how come you don't text into the show then, Kayan? It's really great to have you here today. Thank you for joining in. It's so nice to hear you doing an afternoon slot too. Yeah, I'm here every day now, Monday to Friday, 1 until 4. So yeah. Anyway, please, can you play He's Able by the infamous Sir Kirk Franklin, bless you. Of course I can. I'll get the interview for in a second. Val also says, I think she commented on the story basically we told earlier. Says, years ago, I had to call the paramedics as somebody who had overdosed on a bad batch of substance. They managed to save him, thankfully. Years later, I saw someone laying on the ground and thought it was the same thing again. So I called 999. They rushed to save this guy too. However, it turns out he'd only fallen asleep in the heat. The sirens woke him up and both the paramedics and I got one set of cussing from him. He was not happy at all. What a shame. Ungrateful. I'll never next time. Val. Val, that is first class. Absolutely love that. Thank you for that message. Imani's in the building too. She says, praise God for you and your brother who helped a woman like me on the street. Nothing is impossible. Everything has a meaning. Praise God. Like in Ecclesiastes 3. Hallelujah to the Lord. Thank you, family, for your messages. I'm going to head out. We're going to play that song for Kayan. And we're going to get out of here for the goodbye in the next part of the day, which we've got a great show lined up for you, Cass. Keep it locked.

Alex Jean playing here on Premier Gospel with Jesus. I'm free. Locked into Afternoons with Adam here on Premier Gospel. This Tuesday, the 14th of July, nearly 4 o'clock. Time has flown by. Honestly, it's been so quick today. But I do want to give you a challenge before we head out today. And the challenge for you is a very easy one for once. Use it today, family, because it's going to be a tough one again tomorrow. But today, an easy challenge for you. I just want you to think of the person who's you're already there person. The person who's been there for you before you knew you needed them. They were just there. Put the hand out. They helped you. They did something to support you before you even realized you were in need. And tonight, family, just send them a message or drop them a call. I was going to say knock their door, but we don't do them things no more, do we? You can't knock on someone's front door, can you? Well, can you? I couldn't tell you the last time I randomly knocked on someone's front door without them knowing I was coming to the house pre-advance. Does that make sense? I don't think I've done it. Apart from my parents. I don't care about my parents. I'll go to the house whenever I want to. That's my parents' house. Anybody else. And we don't do anything to do. But anyway, remember that man for Acton Town who had a heart attack on the train line and he was saved by his three paramedics. He went back to say thank you. And most of us never get around to doing our thank yous, do we? But he did. So change that today before you go to sleep. Thank your person in whatever way works for you best, right? And I also want to say thank you to you for spending your Tuesday afternoon with me. It's been great having you here today. Big shout out to Imani,

to Val, to Sharon, to Joanna, Sandra Dupe, to San as well, to Shakira, to all of you who are involved in the show today. Thank you so much for being here with me. I appreciate your company, and it's great just to have you alongside me as my companions, my friends, as we go through these 3 hours together. But family, stay right where you are, because Gospel Drive, because Sandra Maria is up next, and she's going to carry you through the rest of your afternoon and into your evening. Tomorrow though, family, big day tomorrow, England versus Argentina, and a show to match the occasion from 1 o'clock. It's your boy Adam Brooks. Go on, say your thank you to your people. I love you. Until next time, Magan.

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1: Good afternoon, I'm Anna Rees Green. Devon and Cornwall's Police and Crime Commissioner has defended the force following criticism of its initial handling of Anne Widdicombe's murder. A 28-year-old white British man is being questioned for a third day. Now, Amnesty International says it regrets publishing a report which labelled dozens of Christian organisations, including Premier, anti-rights. The report claimed pro-life groups and Christian charities were targeting the rights of women and LGBT plus people. It's now been removed from its website. And a Catholic teacher is suing Angus Council after she was dismissed from her job over allegedly sharing her religious views on abortion. Sarah Morse said she only answered to a pupil asking her what she thought of the issue. That's your latest Premier News.
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1: What a way to kick off the show. Hello, hi, and welcome. You're here with myself, Cassandra Maria. You're listening to Premier Gospel. You know what? It was called Why Did the Nations So Furiously Rage? And I feel as though if all the nations heard that song, maybe they wouldn't. I was just dancing. I was doing a little hip swing. I think we'd have the whole world hip swinging if everyone just listened to that song. Well, I love that. That was great. It's just gone 4 o'clock. I'm taking over from Adam. Big shout out to him for taking us through our afternoon. And we do until 7. And coming up on the show today, we have all the usual stuff. We've got our track of the week. We have our prayers. We have our great music and our games. But first, I want to hear from you. 0303

Jonathan McReynolds with us to kind of Glory Ministry Finished Work on your radio. Such a great song to remind us that, listen, we are living in the finished work, and there might be something in your life right now that you were praying for, and it's here. You've got it. You're living the prayer that you once were on your knees about. We have to give God thanks. You're listening to the Gospel Drive Show. And before we go any further, have you downloaded our Journal app? 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It's called Journal, J-O-U-R-N-A. And in it, we have devotionals. We have somewhere that you can journal. We have so many great things. So do make sure you check it out. Play next. It's Nobody Greater. And in your spirit charge.

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1: Good day. My name is Marlon Hartnett, Associate Pastor of Every Nation in One City Church in Cape Town, South Africa, and this is your Spirit Charge for today. Birthed with purpose. We have been birthed with purpose, and we all have a responsibility to steward that purpose of God for our lives. We often find ourselves facing disappointment, delay, or loss, and we wonder if the purpose and the promise has died. In 2 Kings chapter 4, we encounter the Shunammite woman whose story teaches us how purpose is formed. We see three key places. We see the room, the whom, and the tomb. She made room for Elisha, just as we need to make room for God. Purpose is always conceived in a life where God is not a visitor, but a resident. Have you made room for God in your life? From that room came a whom. She had a son by miraculous means. Purpose begins when we carry God's promise within us, even when logic says it's too late or it's impossible. Have you allowed God's word to take root in your spiritual whom? But then this lady's son died, and the whom became a tomb. Yet this woman knew where to place a dead son, and she knew where the resurrection would come from. Will you allow God to resurrect every dead promise in your life? Purpose does not end when things go silent or they appear to be dead. Today, make room for God. Carry His promise in your spiritual whom. Then present every dead promise that is in a tomb to Him and allow Him to resurrect it. I'm Marlon Hartnett, and that was your Spirit Charge for today.
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2: Yo, Ronan, turn my headphones up a bit. I need to speak some facts. No cap. Them can't muzzle me. After me,

0: nah act. And they treat me a talk, I just be a fox. Nah tell a lie, you know me nah act.
1: Some proper bars in that, you know. You have to really listen to what he's saying because he's just talking facts. That is Minister Taff on your radio. You're here with myself, Cassandra Maria. Before that, it was your Spirit Charge, which was all about purpose. And I really love the prayer that was shared in that Spirit Charge. It was all about, Lord, can you resurrect a dream, a purpose, something, Lord, that maybe has gone, has disappeared, has died. Can you really bring back that hope and that purpose? And I'm going to echo that prayer in case right now you are in your drive time home. Let's echo that prayer together. Lord, we are praying that you can bring back hope to someone that has lost it in an area. In Jesus' name, amen, amen, amen. Right, coming up, we do have your drive time sing-along. I've got some great songs for us to sing along to. But first, I'm going to get us dancing to this.

0: Marvin Winans with Joy. Joy is, of course, one of the fruits of the spirit, and we have to make sure we are living in it, we are acting out, we are in it every single day. You have to choose joy sometimes. Sometimes you can look out, you can moan, you can have a good old complain, but actually I'm going to choose to be joyous. I'm going to choose to be joyous in that moment. And you know what? That is what the Drive Time Sing-Along is all about. We are going to choose joy over the next 15 minutes.
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0: And I've got some great songs to help us with that mission. This first one is one that you're probably going to hear at the Gospel Garden Festival. 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
3: I bet you won't put your hands on it. All right. I'm going to try it like this.

0: Theo Maddison right here, talking about the Nigerian grandmother who basically spoke life over her grandchildren not having it. She was a spiritual compromiser. She was praying for an imaginary friend that her granddaughter had, and she said she wasn't having none of it at all.
1: Uncle Theo, that Niger grandma is amazing. That is me right there. She's hit the hammer on the nail right there. It's better for us to start things from the beginning than to be delaying and leaving things until, you know, you can't go back on it.
2: Hey, Theo. Yeah, talk about that Nigerian grandma. For me, the look still works, even as the adult children. Their look still works.
3: About your Nigerian grandmother. I am that grandmother, Jamaican style, and I was that mother with my children. Nothing is going to penetrate through them. There's a force field around them. The blood of Jesus covers them. So we have to be mindful of familiar and monitoring spirits. And children are very sensitive. I'm not having none of that imaginary friend business. No.
0: If you're the only child, what you can do, you're going to have to play with somebody, innit? You're just by yourself, you can play. Not a problem. I can company and say, my friend Johnny and my friend Mark. And I say, and I can't have an imaginary friend. 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

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This month, we explore how people are finding Jesus in 2026. 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
0: Welcome. If you're just joining me, it's coming up to the 5 o'clock hour. And coming up, we are going to be getting it into our daily game. And yesterday, you were okay. You did get it in the end. We're going to see how you do today. But for now, I'm going to play this. It's called Want to Grow by Youth Baba.

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1: Good evening, I'm Anna Rees Green. Counter-terrorism police have confirmed Anne Widdecombe's death was a targeted attack. A 28-year-old white British man remains in custody on suspicion of murder as well as alleged terrorism offences. Now, Christian campaigners say Amnesty International has damaged its own reputation after it published a report labelling dozens of Christian organisations, including Premier, as anti-rights. The report said pro-life groups and Christian charities were targeting the rights of women and LGBT plus people. It called for their charitable status to be removed. Premier's CEO Kevin Bennett says Amnesty has real questions to answer about how the report came to be created. Finally, new research suggests more than 10 million of us have visited a new cafe or shop thanks to discovering it on TikTok. That's your latest Premier News.
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0: 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I think he's such an incredible music artist. 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
0: There's actually a lot of people I would love to see. I would love. I'm actually not going to be at this year's Gospel Garden Festival. I am going to be away for a wedding in Greece. So I would have loved to have been there though. Like that is going to be such a wonderful day. It really is. If you don't have your tickets for that yet, do make sure that you get them when you can. Or we are giving away tickets on July the 31st. So bear that in mind as you go through the month. You've only got a couple more weeks. We are giving away our last batch of tickets to the Gospel Garden Festival. You're listening to the Gospel Drive Show. Welcome. Got to get into our daily game. It's called the 1 second song challenge. And I am going to put you to the test, so don't go anywhere. Play next. It's Lord, I Run to You.

Neville D with The Sun Will Sign Again. And that it has been lately, man. It's been lovely. It's been glorious. It's been absolutely amazing. Before that, it was Lord, I Run to You on your radio. You're here with myself, Cassandra Maria. And if you're just joining me, you are here in time for the 1 second song challenge. This is where I'm going to play you a second of a song. You have to tell me what the song is. And you know, I picked a song today that I actually haven't played on the Gospel Drive show for a very long time. And so I'm going to see if you still know. It's a classic. It's an absolute classic, but I haven't played it for a while, so I'm going to jog your memory. Right, here it is. Take a listen to this. What song is it? What song is that? It kind of sounds like a game show as you as you take it in isolation and just take out a couple of seconds of it. It's not a game show song. It is a really classic song that I absolutely adore. If you know what it is, drop me a message to 0303 040 1111. Double points if you can sing it for me on a voice note. That's what I'm going to say. You've got 15 minutes to get your answers in to me.

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You're locked in listening to the Gospel Drive Show. We are doing our 1 second song challenge, and I'm asking you, what song is this? Now, I'm about to play you a second of a song, so you have to really listen, right? Because it's going to come and it's going to go, and if you miss it, you miss it. I'm not going to play it again, right? Here it is. It's actually 3 seconds, if I'm honest. That's actually about 2.5, 3 seconds. So you get a little extra time today. What song is it, though? That's what I want to know. Now, this is a song that is sang in many different churches all across the UK, all across the continent of Africa. I want to say it's even reached the US. That's what I want to say. I've never been to church in the US, but I believe there are some churches out there that must be singing this song. Do you know what it is, though? 0303-040-1111. I'm going to give you an additional 7 minutes to get.

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0: Colleen, Joy, Toby, Kofi, Marsha, Mercy, Peace, Tolu, Olu, Daniel, Leroy, Samuel, and Karen. I know it's been a while. It's time to come home.

One Voice with Let It Be. Before that, it was Rhythm with Clap For Him. You're listening to myself, Cassandra Maria, and I need to give you the answer to today's 1 second song challenge. So I've been asking you, what song is this? And it is, of course, the one and only Aaron T. Aaron with Double Double. I love this song because, you know what? Let's speak it of our life. Everything is double double. Amen to that. Here we go, Aaron T. Aaron on your radio. You got it right. Well done to you.

David Dam with This Is Kingdom Come on your radio. Amen, amen, amen. You're here with myself, Cassandra Maria. You're listening to The Gospel Drive Show. Man, that just made me feel, woof, this is kingdom come. You're listening to, like I said, The Gospel Drive Show. I'm flabbergasted, I'm flustered. Before we go any further, let me let you know about our journal app. So we have an app. It's brand new from Premier and it's all about devotionals, about the Bible, about journaling your thoughts, what God is speaking to you, all in one place on your phone. And it really does make for a really wonderful way to pick up your phone. And instead of scrolling, you head over to your journal app. It's got everything you need. 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It's spelled J-O-U-R-N-A. And let us know how you're liking it. Play next. It's real.

0: What's up, everybody? This is Jonathan Nelson. I hope you enjoyed the track of the week. When I think, I thank. You can keep up with me on all socials. My handle is Jonathan Nelson Music on TikTok, IG, and Instagram. Make sure you keep up with me.
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Imran with Waith here on your radio before the track of the week. You're locked in listening to the Gospel Drive Show, and I would love to pray with you now. And today's prayer is going to be all about joy. And I wanted to first share with you a scripture. It's in James 1, 2 to 4. It says, "Count it all joy, my brothers and sisters, whenever you face trials of many kinds, because you know that the testing of your faith produces perseverance. Let perseverance finish its work so that you may be mature and complete, not lacking in anything." And I just absolutely love that it's asking us to count it as joy whenever we face trials of many kinds, because that's a really difficult instruction in practice. But it's in there because God knows that by doing that, we grow, we become better people, we become mature, we become closer to Him. And so I'm going to pray now, and I'm going to say, Lord, someone right now, they're not in a

joyous time, Lord. Maybe it's in their marriage or their work or in their life, Lord. They're not in a joyous time at all. And they're struggling, Lord, to understand why this thing is happening. Why aren't they being joyous in this time? Why are they struggling, Lord? Well, I'm asking that as we go through these times, Lord, that we can intentionally see it as something that is happening because you want to be closer to us, Lord, because there is a purpose for it. There is a reason for it. Help us to count it as joy when we want to count it as jail. Help us to count it as joy when we see it as something to pull us down, Lord. We are praying that the devil doesn't win in that area, that you can help us to really go through these things, and out of these things will come better things. In Jesus' name, amen.

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1: CEO.
0: Employee.
1: Church leader.
0: Carer.
1: But whoever we are, whatever we do,
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1: Find real women
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0: you just joining me. You're a little bit late, but it's okay. It's okay. We still have a lot to come right here on Premier Gospel Stories.
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0: Yes, I am out of here, but don't go anywhere because coming up at 7, you have the Soca mix with the wonderful DJ Godson. Coming up at 8, you've got a Sunshine mix. You've got a Sunshine show. Reggae Vibes, DJ AB. And then you've got an hour to wind down and worship. I'll be back on your radio tomorrow. Same time, same place. God bless and good evening.

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1: Good evening, it's your boy, Big Giant Killer. I'm here to introduce to you Tuesday Soca Mix. Are you ready? From DJ Godson, all the way from the Bahamas. 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We're going to turn it up. 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
5: 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Welcome to part two of the Soca medley mix with DJ Godson, all the way from the Bahamas. 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

Hello and welcome to the Reggae Vibe Show with DJ AB. That was the one called Monty G with The Best Day, taken from his brand new album named Life, Faith and Love. Go and check it out. The weather's doing wonderful right here in the UK. I am definitely not complaining about the weather. Football right now, can't complain. Definitely can't complain. Watched a bit of the tennis. Jannique Sinner, he wins Wimbledon for a second year in a row. Oh boy, the Italian, I'm telling you. What a name, Jay Sinner. Oh boy, going to be talking about some general health stuff, playing that prostate cancer song again. Oh yes, it definitely gives you a good example of the symptoms clearly. What a tune, man. Believe me, I know. And as I do play music from all over the world, right here on Premier Gospel, the voice of UK Gospel,

0: That was the one called Tina Tamara, called on his name from Jamaica. What a tune, sweetie. Oh. And before that, it was Montana by Your Word, right here from LONDON London, UK. And before that, it was DJ Evangelist Yeshua, Going Higher and Higher, or Just for Christ. And then it was Carlo Young, Easy, taken from his brand new album, New Day, right here on DJ AB's Reggae Vibe Show. Oh boy, don't forget about your health check. Please don't forget about your health check. And you know the weather's beautiful right here in the UK. Plenty of fluid, plenty of water. Look after yourself, yeah? Yeah, I've got some sweet tracks coming up for you. I've got the one called Duino, Take Me Over. I've got the one called Prodigal Son, Favor. And of course, it's Positive from Trinidad and Tobago with Sweeter, Sweeter. DJ AB's Reggae Vibe Show, Premier Gospel, the voice of UK gospel.
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0: With me, Theo Madison, right here, talking about the Nigerian grandmother who basically spoke life over her grandchildren not having it. She was a spiritual compromise, and she was praying for an imaginary friend that her granddaughter had, and she said she wasn't having none of it at all.
1: Uncle Theo, that Nigerian grandma is amazing. That is me right there. She's hit the hammer on the nail right there. It's better for us to start things from the beginning than to be delaying and leaving things until, you know, you can't go back on it.
2: Hey, Theo. Yeah, talk about that Nigerian grandma. For me, the look still works, even as the adult children. Their look still works.
3: About your Nigerian grandmother. I am that grandmother, Jamaican style, and I was that mother with my children. Nothing is going to penetrate through them. There's a force field around them. The blood of Jesus covers them. So we have to be mindful of familiar and monitoring spirits. And children are very sensitive. I'm not having none of that imaginary friend business. No.
0: If you're the only child, what you can do, you're gonna have to play with somebody, innit? You're just by yourself, you can play. Not a problem. I can company and say my friend Johnny and my friend Mark and I say, go in the car with an imaginary friend. No.
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7: G'day, my name is Marlon Hartney, Associate Pastor of Every Nation in One City Church in Cape Town, South Africa, and this is your Spirit Charge for today. Birthed with purpose. We have been birthed with purpose, and we all have a responsibility to steward that purpose of God for our lives. We often find ourselves facing disappointment, delay, or loss, and we wonder if the purpose and the promise has died. In 2 Kings chapter 4, we encounter the Shunammite woman whose story teaches us how purpose is formed. We see three key places. We see the room, the whom, and the tomb. She made room for Elisha, just as we need to make room for God. Purpose is always conceived in a life where God is not a visitor, but a resident. Have you made room for God in your life? From that room came a whom. She had a son by miraculous means. Purpose begins when we carry God's promise within us, even when logic says it's too late or it's impossible. Have you allowed God's word to take root in your spiritual whom? But then this lady's son died, and the whom became a tomb. Yet this woman knew where to place her dead son, and she knew where the resurrection would come from. Will you allow God to resurrect every dead promise in your life? Purpose does not end when things go silent or they appear to be dead. Today, make room for God. Carry His promise in your spiritual home. Then present every dead promise that is in a tomb to Him and allow Him to resurrect it. I'm Marlon Hartnick, and that was your Spirit Charge for today.
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It's got to be that song I talked about at the beginning of the show, prostate cancer. Please, please, please, please, please, man, get yourself checked. The message in the music says it all. I don't need to say much. DJ AB does not need to say much. The message is there. Please, please, go and get a health check. Man, talk to someone. Reason with someone. Remember, it's not just about you. It's about your family. It's about your friends. It's about everyone around you. Go and get a health check. I got the Hill and Gully Rider Part 1 coming up right now on DJ AB's Reggae Vibe Show. Get a health check, man. Please, please, please. I've been through it. I know. Go and get a health check. It does affect people around you more than what you would think. Part 1, Hill and Gully Rider Rhythm. Premier Gospel, the voice of UK Gospel.

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1: It's got to be the man called Yo Mikradix, Me Now Worry. And before that was Omari with God Is Good. The Anointing Veil, Rock and Come In. It's the Ilongoli Ridey Rhythm. I tell you right here on DJ AB's Reggae Vibe Show. Same rhythm, but everybody's got something different to say. Same instrumental, everybody's got something different to say. There's a message in the music right here on DJ AB's Reggae Vibe Show. I got John Mark Wigan coming up with Flavor Beswick. Something good is going to happen right here on Premier Gospel, the voice of UK Gospel.
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2: 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Scripture sweeter. 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Scripture sweeter. 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Me come to the clear from the cross to the nail. No lukewarm sound, no water down praise. Me drop in the world like a lyrical play. If you know, say you see, give a praise wave. Give a praise wave. Me walk with the word like a soldier. 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Me covered with the blood that you over. 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We come first and you come second. When it comes to the word, we no whisper. With the treble and the bass on the mixer. Turn it up, preacher. Scripture sweeter, hasta la vista. When it comes to the word, we no whisper. 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Turn it up, preacher. Scripture sweeter, hasta la vista. Keep it down. God no deaf. If you think so, we loud, you not even.

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1: Yes, definitely. It's definitely got to be the WYFL rhythm. That was got to be the one called Papa San. With Real Talk, Watchman, he jumped on the rhythm, I told ya. Whisper, the Watchman from the UK. And of course, it's got to be the man called Prince Saj from Jamaica. Bible. DJ AB's Reggae Vibe Show. And of course, I got more big tunes coming up for you now as well. I got Nadia Marshall, Shadrach, Lift God High. Lift him up really high. High. Body God Son, play the gospel music in the dance. And I said, that's where we're going. Big tunes. Big tunes coming up on Reggae Vibes. And not forgetting, you can get us on DAB London, you can get us on DAB Birmingham, you can get us on the website Premier Plus. 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

Why tune? It's got to be the one called Josie working there with Danny Brown in Jamaica. I tell you, what a rendition right here on DJ AB's Reggae Vibe Show. Tune, man. No, tune. Tune. Tune big. But man, like I says, don't forget, health check. Don't be too busy. Okay. All right. Football. Please, people, enjoy yourself. Drink plenty of fluid with me. It's just water, water, water, water. Beautiful, wonderful, great music on DJ AB's Reggae Vibe Show, Premier Gospel, the voice of UK gospel.

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It's definitely going to be that sweet, sweet tune. Have I told you lately that I love you? Psalmist, Nadia Marshall. And before that, what a nether big tune. Jermaine Edwards. Ooh, not forget. And of course, Elijah MC, Love Don't Fade Away, all the way here from the UK. And like I says, the 20th of August, you can catch Elijah MC down there, Eastbourne Reggae Praise, right down there at Eastbourne Bandstand, right by the seaside. The weather's wonderful in the UK, I'm telling you. I've never been down there. I'll be down there, Eastbourne Bandstand, along with Lighty Powell, Elijah MC, Eastbourne Reggae Praise. And of course, I got the part two, Hill and Gully Ridey Rhythm, coming up now. Like I said, it's the Hill and Gully Ridey Rhythm. Big tunes, big messages on this rhythm, on this instrumental. I'm telling you. It's DJ AB with the Reggae Vibes, Premier Gospel, the voice of UK Gospel.

0: That was the one called Sonny G with Drop Down. Yes, it's definitely part two of the Hill and Gully Ride the Rhythm. Prince Saj, Jesus on the telephone, all the way there from Jamaica. And of course, from Jamaica as well, it's got to be the one called Chevelle Franklin with Thank God. Oh, what a tune, man. I tell you, there's so many people on that rhythm, so many artists on that rhythm. I only can fit so much into the show right here on DJ AB's Reggae Vibe Show, Premier Gospel, the voice of UK gospel.
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0: You got a bit of one called Lighty with God's People. God's people were all over the world. Here in Belize, Jamaica, Bermuda, Guyana, Bahamas, Trinidad and Tobago, the USA, and of course, definitely the UK. Oh boy. Don't forget you can get us on the DAB London, DAB Birmingham website. 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WhatsApp number 03030401111. Leave me a message. Put the word reggae. We only give you the best right here. Remember, men, please have a health check. Never be too busy. Don't say put it off. Don't even put it off. Make it. Date. Stamp it in your diary. Stamp it in your phones. Please. It's not just about you. It's about your friends. It's about your family. Yeah? Go and get that prostate cancer check. And in general, just have a health check in general. Make that important. Just like if you drive, you know you have to go for an MOT. Or your car cannot be on the road. Just go and get that check. Get yourself checked out. Health check. 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
1: 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For all the youths. 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

0: definitely going to be the one called John Mark Wigan, I Don't Mind. You see that tune, it tune, it tune, the tune, the tune, the tune. Soak it in. I was just there singing along. As I say, I'm not a singer, but make that one soak in with you. I'm telling you, what a tune. John Mark Wigan, I Don't Mind, taking from his brand new album. And before that, it was Quality with Oh Ba Ba Ba Ba Ba Ba Mean Father, Father, Father. And before that, it's definitely got to be the man called Pastor Lamon Brown with the Hustling, just telling you how to look after your family, men out there, women out there. Just nothing wrong with money. It's just the way that you use it. Just like to say thank you for listening to the show. Catch me same time, same place with the Reggae Vibe Show with DJ AB playing the best in reggae gospel from all over the world. Remember, you can get us on DAB London, DAB Birmingham. 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Leave me a message. Put the word reggae. It's got to be Yeshua Nation. Big tune. Anything they touch, I tell you. And I'm going to leave you with this, man. Remember, it don't matter where you come from in the world. All I can say, men, please go for those regular health checkups. Never be too busy. Never stop and say, I'll leave it till next time. Make it your time. Thank you for all those who are listening to the show. But remember, you catch me same time, same place, right here. It's DJ AB with the Reggae Vibe Show. 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
2: Hallelujah. Somebody worship the Lord tonight. How many of you know that the Lord is worthy?

0: This is me, Theo Madison, right here, talking about the Nigerian grandmother who basically spoke life over her grandchildren not having it. She was a spiritual compromiser. She was praying for an imaginary friend that her granddaughter had, and she said she wasn't having none of it at all.
1: Uncle Theo, that Niger grandma is amazing. That is me right there. She's hit the hammer on the nail right there. It's better for us to start things from the beginning than to be delaying and leaving things until, you know, you can't go back on it.
2: Hey, Theo. Yeah, talk about that Nigerian grandma. For me, the look still works, even as the adult children. Their look still works.
3: About your Nigerian grandmother. I am that grandmother, Jamaican style, and I was that mother with my children. Nothing is going to penetrate through them. There's a force field around them. The blood of Jesus covers them. So we have to be mindful of familiar and monitoring spirits. And children are very sensitive. I'm not having none of that imaginary friend business. No.
0: If you're the only child, what you can do, you're going to have to play with somebody, innit? You're just by yourself. You can play. Not a problem. I can company and say, my friend Johnny and my friend Mark. And I say, God, and I can't have an imaginary friend. No.
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The Bible tells us that greater is he that is in me than he that is in the world. I'm Faye Evans, starting off today's Gospel Tonight show here on Premier Gospel and Premier Christian Radio. Me, Ecosia DF. 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And I got a word of encouragement, got some scripture, Bible

Tori Kelly's vocals are absolutely stunning. That was controlled. She recently shared that having her first child has really strengthened her faith and just caused her to lean more on God. And we love that for her. She's actually got a full-length gospel project on the way. Excited for that one. 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

0: Neona Dejo is impressive. All right, you heard the Clark sisters. Family, our scripture for this hour, John 15:10. If you keep my commands, you will remain in my love, just as I have kept my Father's commands and remain in his love.
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0: Good evening, good morning, good night, good afternoon, whatever time of day it is, I greet you in the mighty and wonderful and powerful and tremendous name of Jesus. My name is Theo Manderson, and Akwaba to the Theo Manderson Show. 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We forget about what's going on in the world, and we just focus on Christ. 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
1: Drop it on that one, boy.

Well, that's a word right there for you. Victory is mine in spite of what the enemy may throw at you, in spite of the mountain in front of you, the storm that is raging. Victory is yours. And that is our confession, because as people of faith, we walk by faith and not by sight. We know that because of the finished work of Christ on the cross, we are victorious. We are more than conquerors. And that is our confession. And the people of God said amen, amen, and amen. You're still with Marco CDF about halfway through the first hour of the show. And I want to tell you about the Journal app. So if you're not familiar with the Journal app, it brings devotions, reflections, and space to pray together in one app ready on your phone. 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

0: soothing one there from Toby Rennie. That was The Walk. And we know, fam, that however difficult the Christian walk may be, we are never, ever alone. God is always with us. It's time for our Bible story, and today I'm going to tell the story of Jonah. Now, we all know what it feels like to run away from something we don't want to face, but imagine running away from a voice that echoes from the heavens. That was Jonah. He was a prophet, a man of God, but one day he got an assignment he absolutely detested. God told him to go to Nineveh, the capital of a brutal empire, and warn them to change their ways or face destruction. But Jonah didn't want them to change. He wanted them to be destroyed, so he ran. He boarded a ship heading in the exact opposite direction, towards Tarshish, the edge of the known world. He went down into the hold, fell fast asleep, and thought he'd gotten away with it. But you can't outrun the wind. A massive tempest slammed into the ship. The sailors, terrified, began throwing cargo overboard to keep from sinking. Every man prayed to his own god. But the storm only grew worse. Finally, the captain found Jonah asleep and dragged him on the deck. Realizing Jonah's God was the one throwing the sea into a fury, the terrified sailors asked him, "What did you do? And how do we stop this?" Jonah looked at the churning black water. He knew he was caught. "Throw me in," he said. "The storm is my fault." They didn't want to do it, but as the waves threatened to split the ship in two, they lifted Jonah up and threw him into the abyss. Instantly, the raging sea went dead calm. And as Jonah sank into the dark, cold depths, expecting death, a massive shadow rose from the deep. A great fish sent by God opened its jaws and swallowed him whole. For 3 days and three nights, Jonah sat in the pitch black, slimy belly of the beast. He had time to think, time to pray, and finally, time to surrender. On the third day, the great fish swam to the shore and coughed Jonah up onto the dry sand. Covered in seaweed and humbled to his core, Jonah stood up. The voice of God spoke to him a second time. "Go to Nineveh." This time, Jonah went.
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0: Kirk Franklin classic there. It's going to be a brighter day. And today is going to be a brighter day. I know the sun's going to be out, so it is going to be bright. But family, it's going to be bright in your life as well. And speaking of Kirk Franklin, he's going to be in the UK sometime next month for the Gospel Garden Festival. And fam, it's going to be so good. I'm sure you've heard us talking a lot about it here on Premier Gospel. Now, here is a message from Kirk.
1: You need to pull up so that we can remind you that you're not alone. We can remind you that someone is there to wipe your tears. We can remind you that joy comes in the morning. We can remind you that here's my shoulder. You can lean on me. We can remind you to smile. We can remind you that it's going to be a lovely day. It's going to be a brighter day. You know, these are the things that we want to be able to stomp out of your mind as you begin to see God create new revelations and revolutions in your future and in your spirit. Let the church say amen.
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is our artist for today. He teamed up with Madison Ryan Ward on that one, Made New. And a lesser known fact about him, he actually wrote Marvin Sapp's massive hit Thirsty. So while Jason is widely recognized as a phenomenal singer, he's also a very highly sought after songwriter. And he wrote the title track for Marvin Sapp's legendary platinum selling album Thirsty. He also penned music for other major industry names like L. Spencer Smith and even Donald Lawrence. So one thing I didn't know about him is that he had a career in corporate America before going full time into ministry. Really, really interesting. And if you didn't know, fam, he has a twin brother. So they're not identical twins, but they are twins nonetheless. Jonathan Nelson, who is also an artist in his own right, is Jason Nelson's twin brother.

0: is Premier Gospel.
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It's the middle of the week and we are grateful. Father, we thank you for this day. Thank you for watching over us. From the start of this week, bring us to the middle of the week. Lord, we know you're going to watch over us right till the end of the week. We thank you for your goodness and your mercy, Lord, which never runs dry. We thank you because we know that today, Father, we have the victory. Today, we can declare that we are more than conquerors because of the finished work of Christ on the cross. We give you praise. We give you glory. Father, order our steps today. Go ahead of us. Make every single crooked path straight, Lord. May we walk under an open heavens today. May no evil befall us, O God. May we be careful to give you all the praise, all the glory, and all the adoration. In Jesus' name, we pray with thanksgiving. Amen.

0: This time I want y'all to help us do it. 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
1: I am grateful for the things that you have done.

So we started off this hour of the show just being grateful to God. You've heard three songs back to back titled Grateful, Joe Metals, then Kira Shores, and now Hezekiah Walker's. And I got a scripture for you. It is 1 Chronicles 16:8. It's not that at all. It is Psalm 147, verse 7. Sing to the Lord with grateful praise. Make music to our God on the harp. I won't turn back.

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that had not been for the Lord on my side, I don't know where I would be. My testimony is, it is real. I've come this far only by faith. Charles Jenkins there with Grace. And it's time for our word of encouragement. It's based on Jeremiah 1:5. The Bible says, before I formed you in the womb, I knew you and approved of you as my chosen instrument. And before you were born, I consecrated you. That was the amplified version of that scripture. Before Jeremiah was formed in his mother's womb, long before he overcame a weakness and became a great prophet, God said, I approved you. We think once we perform better, we can approve ourselves. No. We think that when we get rid of our flaws, overcome a bad habit, and are more patient, we can feel good about who we are. But you know something, family? God already approves you. So why don't you approve yourself? He's not

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